Welcome to The Quiet Storm. Tonight is all about striving and focusing on being happy, despite of what obstacles or what weight may be on your mind. And I'm here, baby, to get you through it. The music is going to help us. Trust me when I tell you. I'm Lenny Green. So are you ready? Because I got a lot of love, baby. And I want it to overflow so much it comes right into your path. And who better than DeBarge to get us in that right lane? Welcome home. Let's do it. This is The Quiet Storm, baby.

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0: It's Dee Dee in the morning, and if you missed the show today,
1: I'm telling you, I'm going to be fine by August. I ain't never been fine. I'm going to be fine.
0: I know,
1: man.
0: That's right, yeah.
1: I ain't never had no woman say, damn, JJ. I ain't never had that. I want that one day, man.
2: It is a great feeling. I get it all the time.
3: I'm sorry.
4: All right.
3: Don't do that.
4: Hey, listen, man. Thursday, we tapping in. No politics Thursday. Mm-hmm. So we still going to break you off, though, with the hot topics and some really, really dope discussions. Come on.
0: And that's dope. Another entrepreneur is going to be in the building getting some love from us for the strong, small business spotlight.
1: Come on now. Let me spotlight your pockets with that $1,000 mini game.
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Welcome to the Quiet Storm. I hope you had a good day. I'm here to make sure you have a good night. Nothing like capping off the night the right way, even if you had a bad day. I'm here, baby, to make it right. I'm Lenny Green. Thank you for turning me on. You know, earlier today I heard that today is a day of joy. Yeah, and we should all encourage each other or someone to find that joy. A happiness in every day. You know, the happiness for me, and I want to share this with you, and I hope it helps in some way, shape, and form. The happiness for me is just waking up every morning. That in itself is the blessing in abundance. To wake up, and if you're in good health, second big blessing. You can see, you can touch, you can enjoy, you can hear, you can walk. All those enormous amount of

blessing. So let's start with just that simple thing. Waking up every day and just appreciating that we made it through the night and we have another beautiful day to enjoy, despite of whatever kind of weather that we may have on the outside, despite of that. And on that note, I want to say, here's an affirmation I want to share with you that you may not remember verbatimly, but I think you'll get the gist of it. I want you to say, you can say it right now, today, I choose to be happy. I am stronger than yesterday. I am kind and patient with myself. I speak kindly to myself and others. I am worthy of love and some respect. Today will be an amazing day. The power of the tongue is just that. It is powerful. Let's not forget that. Baby, I'm going to continue to do what I need to do, bring a little smile to your face tonight. And I know back in the day, we all had a chance to go see a movie with Bill Bellamy called I Don't Want to Be a Player, right? If you didn't see it, you got to check it out this weekend. It's a funny movie. I love the movie. And on that note, I want to fulfill a request as well. So for that particular young lady who saw that movie, I don't want to say your name, but here's the song that you wanted from Joe. I Don't Want to Be a Player. And I don't blame you. Let's enjoy the night, baby. Thanks for tuning in to The Quiet Storm.

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0: It's Dee Dee in the morning, and if you missed the show today,
1: I'm telling you, I'm going to be fine by August. I ain't never been fine. I'm going to be fine.
0: I know,
1: man.
0: That's right, yeah.
1: I ain't never fine. Had no woman say, damn, JJ. I ain't never had that. I want that one day, man.
2: It is a great feeling. I get it all the time.
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4: 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No politics Thursday. Mm-hmm. So we still going to break you off, though, with the hot topics and some really, really dope discussions. Come on.
2: And that's dope. 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

The quiet storm locking you in nice and tight. Good evening, Milwaukee. Good evening, New York. Good evening, Tuscaloosa. Good evening, Oklahoma City. Tulsa, Lake Charles, Pine Bluff, Orangeburg, Grand Rapids, Kalamazoo, Battle Creek, what's up? Bryan College Station, you with me? Nassau, Freeport, Grand Bahamas, you with me? I'm with you too. All my Georgia peaches, whether you're in Athens, Augusta, in the CSRA, or maybe you're in Albany, let's do what we love to do. New York, you know how we do. So let's shake the block a little bit tonight, in a sexy way. Would you mind? New Jersey? Am I with you, Connecticut? Okay. Look, this brother right here that I'm about to introduce to you, I'm going to put the quiet storm spotlight on this cat. You know, he's written so many songs. One of my favorite songs...

wrote for Chris Brown was Fine China. It may be one of your favorite songs, but he's written a litany of songs. And I'm glad that he's now in the forefront. Took a little hiatus, probably doing a lot of behind-the-scenes work, writing. As another young lady that I know who's celebrating a birthday today, shout out to Miss Syeda Garrett. We'll get to her in the next hour. But I want to give you something new from Eric Bellinger. You know, when you have found that right love in your life, you're willing to be vulnerable. Yeah, now you got to be careful because you don't want the vulnerability that you have within you, of course, to be taken advantage of. But when that right one comes along, and ladies, that means for us men too, when the right one comes along, you don't mind exposing the flaws and being open. And I believe this song that Eric Bellinger wrote reflects on that. We got to track the brother down and have a conversation again. But here he is with Cry in Front of You. Welcome home, baby. This is for my vulnerable lovers.

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The Quiet Storm buckled up with you, kicking back and chilling with you. I'm Looney Green. Thank you for being right here where you are. Love, baby, is in the air. We're in that season of love. Welcome to summer. And if you are already in love, well, baby, you can relate to this. Here's Uncle Charlie Wilson with Keep Me in Love. And you will be as long as you stay locked in with me. Every night, right here, baby, at the Quiet Storm. Keep me in love.

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0: It's Dee Dee in the morning, and if you missed the show today,
1: I'm telling you, I'm going to be fine by August. I ain't never been fine. I'm going to be fine.
0: I know,
1: man.
0: That's right, yeah.
1: I ain't never had no woman say, damn, JJ. I ain't never had that. I want that one day, man.
2: It is a great feeling. I get it all the time.
3: I'm sorry.
4: All right.
3: Don't do that.
4: Hey, listen, man. Thursday, we tapping in. No politics Thursday. Mm-hmm. So we still going to break you off, though, with the hot topics and some really, really dope discussions. Come on.
2: And that's dope. Another entrepreneur is going to be in the building getting some love from us for the strong, small business spotlight.
1: Come on now. 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

The Quiet Storm. That was requested music going out to Bridget. She's logged in with us in the Pocono Mountains in PA, Pennsylvania. Have you been to the Poconos? Hey, look, if you get a chance, this is a great time of the season to go. Now, if you like cold weather, you should go to the Poconos too in the winter. But for those of you visiting the East, aside from coming to New York and the Tri-State, which is going to keep you quite occupied, if you have some free time, depending on how long you're staying, you may want to take a little trip out to Pennsylvania and go to the Pocono Mountains. Beautiful. Picturesque. You're going to love it. So thank you for locking in. Mount Pocono, Stroudsburg, appreciate the love. Hey, we got some lovers all throughout Georgia, all throughout Milwaukee and Racine and Tuscaloosa and Birmingham, Alabama. We got some lovers all throughout the New York, New Jersey, and Connecticut area and every place else. Look, you got to give me in your information, but I know you're celebrating the birthdays. We got some cancers celebrating birthdays with you today, in case you didn't know. Remember that TV show back in the day? What's Happening? Well, Daniel Spencer, she played the daughter. She played Raj, his sister. Her real name is Daniel Spencer. She's celebrating her birthday with you today.

actress Candace Patton, celebrating her birthday with you today. You remember the character named Debo from the Next Friday movies with Chris Tucker and Ice Cube? Debo. Yeah, mean-looking guy, right? Real cool brother. His real name is Tommy Lister. He, unfortunately, has transitioned, but he would have celebrated his birthday with you today. We cannot forget about soccer player Messi. Messi is celebrating his birthday with you today. Shout out to all the World Cup fans that are locked in tonight and has me on in the background. I appreciate you immensely. I also want to shout out one more cancer, who is a dynamic writer. Sometimes we don't pay attention to who writes the songs, but not only do we know her voice from a song that she did with Dennis Edwards called Don't Look Any Further, but she's written so many songs. And actually, she wrote two songs that probably will keep giving her checks until the end of time. I'm talking about the beautiful Syeda Garrett. Syeda Garrett, which you may or may not know, she wrote that song for Michael Jackson called Man in the Mirror. Yeah, she co-wrote it. Co-wrote it with Glenn Ballard. He came up with the melody and she came up with all the words. She says it was coming to her so quickly she couldn't stop writing. And she also wrote a song that I'm about to play in a little bit called I Just Can't Stop Loving You. But in addition to Syeda Garrett celebrating her birthday today, Beyonce's sister Solange is also celebrating her birthday. So let's say happy birthday to Solange and happy birthday to you. Remember, cancers, that birthdays are feathers in the broad wing of time. Celebrate your life to the fullest. We're not celebrating birthdays for just one day. You gotta celebrate your birthday, baby, for at least 1 month. So enjoy it. And Solange, thank you for giving us this song. I love this song, Cranes in the Sky. Welcome to the Quiet Storm. Happy birthday.

0: 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Working on the farm, my heart kept skipping a beat. 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Turns out I have atrial fibrillation, which increases the risk of stroke about 5 times.
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1: I'm telling you, I'm going to be fine by August. I ain't never been fine. I'm going to be fine.
0: I know,
1: man.
0: That's right, yeah.
1: I ain't never had no woman say, damn, JJ. I ain't never had that. I want that one day, man.
2: It is a great feeling. I get it all the time.
3: I'm sorry.
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3: Don't do that.
4: Hey, listen, man. Thursday, we tapping in. No politics Thursday. Mm-hmm. So we still going to break you off, though, with the hot topics and some really, really dope discussions. Come on.
2: And that's dope. 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
6: Just tell her. See, I've been watching you for a while. Your smile and style. I don't know if I can be with you for the night. All right.

quiet storm, baby. Helping you unwind. Helping you shake off whatever weight that may be on your shoulders, on your mind. Just for a moment. We can't eliminate things sometimes, but we can definitely escape from some things from time to time. And I'm here to let you escape all the time. I want you to find the comfort every night. And ladies, if you need that music massage to kind of cap up everything, well, I'm going to get that going for you as well as we slide into that next hour. I'm Lenny Green, baby. Lock in with me on my social media handles if you have not done so already. You can catch me on Instagram, Lenny Green Official. Of course, I'm on Facebook. And don't forget to like the Quiet Storm with Lenny Green page on Facebook as well. For those of you who have already done that, thank you so much. Last night, after I got off the air, I made an attempt to start up, believe it or not, a TikTok page. So, Mr. Quiet Storm LG on TikTok. Mr. Quiet Storm LG on TikTok. I hope I did it right. If I didn't do it right, please let me know. I would really appreciate that. Today is all about spreading joy. I want you to remember this and say this with me. When I focus on gratitude, happiness flows to me.

easily. When I focus on gratitude, happiness flows to me easily. Put a smile on your face. Can't keep that smile to yourself. Here's this beautiful lady, Syeda Garrett, with Michael Jackson, off of the Bad album. This is what Syeda Garrett wrote. And you know what? Michael, wanted her to sing it with him. How great is that? I just can't stop loving you, family. The song says it all. Welcome to the Quiet Storm, and happy birthday, Syeda.

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1: 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We'll be right back.
2: America, 250 years deep. And in Milwaukee, we know the road hasn't always been equal. We know what it means to struggle, to rebuild, and to keep moving forward anyway. This city has always known how to turn hardship into hope. From the soul of Bronzeville to the creativity born on the north side, to neighbors showing up for each other every single day. Milwaukee keeps evolving, and I know that journey personally. As a first-generation American, I was raised on sacrifice, resilience, faith, and hard work. That spirit lives here, in the culture, in the music, in the people determined to make a difference. From Andre Lee Ellis fighting for peace to the rebirth of Bronzeville through art, business, and community, this city continues to show what strength really looks like. We create opportunities. We create connection. We create change. And no matter what Milwaukee faces, we keep rising together. Because the story of America is still being written. And so...
3: 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It usually starts with a simple search. 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She's looking for a local coffee shop. 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And instantly, Google gives her a whole bunch of options. 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

is all about serving you songs to make you feel the love, make you feel the passion, and truly, on a night like tonight, make you feel the joy. Thanks for locking in to the most comfortable space to be in. Let me help you wind down just a little bit more. Thank you for letting me buckle up with you, too. How you feeling? I'm going to make sure you feel even better, because we're going to slide ourselves into the Quiet Storm Vault. And I'm going to bring back a couple of memories with you as of right now. There was a band called the BB&Q Band. It stood for Brooklyn, Bronx, and Queens. And this is a hot song, baby. And it's definitely quite appropriate, because we are just minutes away from indulging and getting closer and exchanging and catching up on each other's day. Minutes away from loving you. This is a Quiet Storm Vintage Soul Classic as we salute Black Music Month.

0: 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I've been surfing here since I was a kid. 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Watching him and taking in the blue waves, the sea breeze, the blurry horizon.
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0: It's Dee Dee in the morning, and if you missed the show today,
1: I'm telling you, by I'm gonna be fine by August. I ain't never been fine. I'm gonna be fine.
0: I know,
1: man.
0: That's right. Yeah.
1: I ain't never had no woman say, "Damn, JJ." I want that one day, man.
2: It is a great feeling. I get it all the time.
1: You get see.
3: I'm sorry.
4: All right.
3: Don't do that.
4: Hey, listen, man. Thursday, we tapping in. No politics Thursday. Mm-hmm. So we still going to break you off, though, with the hot topics and some really, really dope discussions. Come on.
2: And that's dope. Another entrepreneur is going to be in the building getting some love from us for the strong, small business spotlight.
1: Come on now. Let me spotlight your pockets with that $1,000 minigame.
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here to give you what you'd like. I'm Lenny Dean. I can't put you to sleep tonight, ladies, but I am going to put you to bed. And I want you to stay right there to enjoy the essence of what I've got for you. Oh, I've got some things, and I got some conversation for us. You know, Confessions of Love is coming up at the top of the hour. And, you know, in talking to so many people, I'm realizing that so many are quite friendly or stay in communication with their exes. Now, I personally, I'm not friendly with a lot of my exes, to be honest with you. I rarely stay in communication with them strongly, but there are a couple that are cool with me, and I'm cool with them. But here's the question. Would you want your ex to help you select or meet your next love? Now, don't get up in uproar just yet, huh? Let me say it again, just in case you may not have heard me. For those of you who have good relationships with your exes, would you want your ex to help you select or meet your next love? I can almost hear you talking to me right now. But give me a call at the top of the hour so we can really talk, okay? 212-545-1075. Or drop me an email, LennyGreenTQS@gmail.com. That cool with you? Hey, baby, we're going to have a good weekend. We are. And I hope to see everyone this weekend at my special Oxtail and Grits party. You're saying what? Go to my Instagram page. It will explain it all. But in the meantime, here's the weekend. You earned it, baby. I'm here to give you what you like. Welcome to the Quiet Storm.

0: 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I've been surfing here since I was a kid. Now, seeing my grandson out on the water, it means everything to me. Watching him and taking in the blue waves, the sea breeze, the blurry horizon.
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1: I'm telling you, I'm going to be fine by August. I ain't never been fine. I'm going to be fine.
0: I know,
1: man.
0: That's right, yeah.
1: I ain't never fine. Had no woman say, damn, JJ. I ain't never had that. I want that one day, man.
2: It is a great feeling. 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
4: 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No politics Thursday. Mm-hmm. So we still going to break you off, though, with the hot topics and some really, really dope discussions. Come on.
2: And that's dope. 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

locking you in nice and tight, bringing you in extra close. Because the closer you are to me, Miss Lady, the better we both can have a good time and catch up on each other's moments. And at the same time, have some nonverbal communication, which is quite essential around this time of the night. I think you can figure that out, right? I'm Lenny Green, minutes away from Confessions of Love. The phones are ringing off the hook already. I guess it may be with those who I mentioned the topic to already. If you just joined me, look, I realize in speaking to so many folks that there are quite a few folks that, you know, they get into a relationship, they get out of a relationship, but they stay friends with their exes. Not everybody, but some do. More than what I expect. I'm not friends with a lot of my exes. But there are a couple. So my question tonight is, would you want your ex to help you select or meet your next love? Yeah, I said it.

and I want to talk with you as soon as we open up these love lines in the next hour. Is that cool with you? I hope so. Let me take you back a little bit with a group by the name of Black Ivory. If you remember, or if you have attended back in the day, a blue light, red light, or maybe it was no light party for just a moment. Like, they don't keep the lights off, and they don't keep it blue or red all the time. Or maybe those basement parties were. But let me take you back to one of those moments, because this song speaks to the heart and can swoon many right into the arms. Don't turn around, baby. Welcome to the Quiet Storm. This is the Vintage Soul Classic. Turn it up.

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0: The Quest Home. I'm making it comfortable and soothing and musically therapeutic. The nighttime, baby, is the right time for me and you. So thank you for being right here with me. I'm Lenny Green. Time for us to slide into this interesting topic. Phones have been ringing for like 30 minutes. I'm about to tap into this love line to get someone's response to this interesting topic that I have on the table. Should you have just joined me, you're like, well, what topic is that, Lenny? So I notice in talking with folks, a lot of folks are friends with their exes, you know, and that's cool. Not everyone, but quite a few. So my question is, would you want your ex, right, because you're friends now, would you want your ex to help you select or meet your next love? You have built a rapport with each other. You know each other pretty well. Depending on how long the relationship went down, that will determine a big factor, of course. But if you're still talking with your ex for years, would you want that person to help you select or meet your next love? 212-545-1075. I appreciate you reaching out to me tonight. Would you want your ex to help you?
1: No!
0: Why, man? Why?
1: Why? A lot of reasons. She don't know what I like.
0: In terms of,
1: if she's my ex, she's supposed to know my ins and outs, right?
0: I would think so, but, depending on how long you've been together.
1: Right, but I just feel like it's a setup for failure sometimes, because why would you put that trust in your ex? She's an ex for a reason.
0: Yeah, you know, sometimes exes become better friends than they are as lovers.
1: I want to leave it up to her to pick my future.
0: You wouldn't want that at all?
1: Nah. We could stay friends. I can invite you. You support me on my new marriage, but you picking mine? No, I'm good.
0: So you are friends with exes of yours?
1: I'm friends with all my exes.
0: If you're friends with all your exes, then you would feel comfortable in them helping you select your next mate, no?
1: No.
0: Oh. Okay.
1: No.
0: Okay.
1: I wouldn't. We could be best of friends. Uh-huh. You're still my ex.
0: Okay, my brother, I got you loud and clear. 212-545-1075. The question, my confessions of love topic tonight is, would you want, if you still communicate with your ex, and y'all cool, would you want your ex to help you select or meet your next love? Call me up. I want to know how you feel about that. And on that note, here's my boy Freddie Jackson with I Don't Want to Lose Your Love. Welcome to the Quiet Storm, baby.

0: That'll be $84.52.
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0: It's Dee Dee in the morning, and if you missed the show today,
1: I'm telling you, I'm going to be fine by August. I ain't never been fine. I'm going to be fine.
0: I know,
1: man.
0: That's right, yeah.
1: I ain't never had no woman say, damn, JJ. I want that one day, man.
2: It is a great feeling. I get it all the time.
3: Don't do that.
4: 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Thursday, we tapping in. No politics Thursday. Mm-hmm. So we still going to break you off, though, with the hot topics and some really, really dope discussions. Come on.
2: And that's dope. 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

0: The Quiet Storm saying a very good evening out to my lovers that are locked in Staten Island. To my lovers that are locked in Stamford, Connecticut, Bridgeport, Connecticut. And shout out to my lovers who's holding me down in Milwaukee, Tuscaloosa, Alabama. How you feeling? What do you think about this topic? If you can't get me on the love lines, drop me an email, LennyGreenTQS@gmail.com. The question is, for those of you who have kept your relationships with your exes, would you want your ex to help you select or meet your next love? I appreciate you reaching out to me tonight. Would you want your ex to help you?
1: Hell no.
0: Two hell no's for one night. Wow.
1: Oh, that's faster waiting to happen. Hell no. But why would I allow him to choose my next person when I guarantee he messed up.
0: Oh, yeah. So, okay.
1: There's no way. No.
0: Is it safe to assume then you are not friends with any of your exes?
1: No, I'm only friends with one. We knew each other since we were like 18, 19-ish.
0: Okay.
1: And yeah, so friends.
0: Being so he's your friend now, would you not allow him to select or introduce you to a possible new love for yourself?
1: No, because he wants me back.
0: Oh, well, yeah, I guess that could be a problem.
1: Okay, wow. Then. Okay.
0: So, a clear no. This would not be possible for you.
1: No, it's a disaster waiting to happen.
0: Okay, my love, thank you for the call. Wow, two no's so far. Do I have a yes coming my way? We're going to find out in just a few minutes. I'm Lenny Green, baby. The question on the table tonight is, would you want your ex to help you select or meet your next love? And as you think about that, speaking of love, I want to thank Stokely once again for hanging out with us on Monday night. This is his new single. The album hasn't come out yet, but this is entitled Need Love. And we all need love, baby. I appreciate you allowing the sounds of love to filter in your space every night.

0: I love this place. I've been surfing here since I was a kid. Now, seeing my grandson out on the water, it means everything to me. Watching him and taking in the blue waves, the sea breeze, the blurry horizon.
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0: It's Dee Dee in the morning, and if you missed the show today,
1: I'm telling you, by I'm gonna be fine by August. I ain't never been fine. I'm gonna be fine.
0: I know,
1: man.
0: That's right. Yeah.
1: I ain't never had no woman say, "Damn, JJ." I ain't never had that. I want that one day, man.
2: It is a great feeling. I get it all the time.
3: I'm sorry.
4: All right.
3: Don't do that.
4: Hey, listen, man. Thursday, we tapping in. No politics Thursday. Mm-hmm. So we still going to break you off, though, with the hot topics and some really, really dope discussions. Come on.
0: And that's dope. Another entrepreneur is going to be in the building getting some love from us for the strong, small business spotlight.
1: Come on now. Let me spotlight your pockets with that $1,000 minigame.
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0: Quiet Storm is musically massaging you and allowing you to escape, to just enjoy a moment. I want to make this night comfortable for you. Now, I don't know if my Confessions of Love topic for tonight is making you comfortable, but it's definitely something to talk about. Maybe not at length, but I appreciate those of you who called up. If I didn't pull up in your call, please drop me that email. The topic: would you want your ex to help you select or meet your next love? I appreciate the call. Would you want that to happen?
1: Absolutely not. No way. Unless, you know, some people are friends with their exes. Yeah. You know, they become best friends, or they were best friends before the relationship. So maybe in that type of situation, but I'm not that person, though. I can't be best friends with my ex. I don't have any exes that are my friends.
0: Oh, so once they become your ex, that's it?
1: Yes.
0: And they have no involvement with your life, nor do you have with theirs?
1: No. I don't need those problems, or I don't need to backtrack.
0: Okay. Well, unanimous. I guess this will speak to the majority, that most would not want their ex to help them in any kind of way look for their new love. It's not to say that everyone thinks like that. Like I said, we do have a few folks that are friends with their exes, and they might have a great friendship. I appreciate the calls tonight. Tomorrow night, I'm going to give you another one, but tomorrow night, Dr. Indy Smith will be with me, so we're going to really get into some things. But speaking of getting into some things, and speaking of loves, they say you never forget your first love. Here's Renee and Angela Winbush. Ladies, I'm ready to start tucking you in, baby. Thanks for locking down on the Quiet Storm tonight.

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2: This year, America turns 250 years old. And here in Milwaukee, we know the story isn't simple, because our history didn't start with equality. It started with struggle. But Milwaukee also raised voices that changed the game. Like Vell Phillips, who marched for fair housing when doors were closed to us. Like Spencer Cox, who carried the torch for progress in this city. Like Gwen Moore, continuing the fight today. That's our city. That's our story. That's our America. We turned struggle into strength. We've created culture, movement, impact, and we're still pushing forward toward opportunity, toward unity, towards change. Because the story of America isn't finished, and neither are we.
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It's the quiet storm, baby. The music that stimulates the thought, that touches the heart, that makes you think about that special someone. I'm Lenny Green. I'm thinking about you, and I'm thanking you so much for allowing me to be in your space. Orangeburg, South Carolina. Bryan College Station, Texas. Pine Bluff. The Village of Harlem. Brooklyn, what's going on, Brooklyn? How you feeling? The Boogie Down Bronx, Harlem. To my lovers in Westchester County. We got our lovers that are in New Jersey. Whether you're in Teaneck or Newark, shout out to everyone in New Brunswick, New Jersey. West Orange, New Jersey. Plainfield, New Jersey. How you feeling? The CSRA in Augusta, thank you for being here. Albany, Athens, Georgia. What's happening, babe? Lake Charles, I see you. And to my lovers, of course, in Battle Creek, at Nassau, thank you for being here. As we come around the curve, slowly, I want to make sure that we enjoy and understand the season that we're in. And I think you already hear the vibe of where we're going tonight. Yeah, we slipped into summer, baby. So let's enjoy some summer love madness as we enjoy the moment in the quiet storm.

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1: Why'd I go to the doctor? Working on the farm, my heart kept skipping a beat. I didn't think much of it, but my daughters made me get checked out. Turns out I have atrial fibrillation, which increases the risk of stroke about 5 times.

0: It's Dee Dee in the morning, and if you missed the show today,
1: I'm telling you, I'm going to be fine by August. I ain't never been fine. I'm going to be fine,
0: I know,
1: man.
0: That's right, yeah.
1: I ain't never fine. Had no woman say, damn, JJ. I ain't never had that. I want that one day, man.
2: It is a great feeling. I get it all the time.
1: You get, see?
3: I'm sorry.
4: All right.
3: Oh, God.
4: Don't do that.
3: Hey, listen, man. Thursday, we tapping in. No politics Thursday. Mm-hmm. So we still going to break you off, though, with the hot topics and some really, really dope discussions. Come on.
2: And that's dope. Another entrepreneur is going to be in the building getting some love from us for the strong, small business spotlight.
1: Come on now. Let me spotlight your pockets with that $1,000 mini game.
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making room for love. And musically massage you down with what you love. I'm all about spreading love, passion, and definitely a lot of joy, especially on tonight. And you say, well, why? Well, today was known as Day of Joy. And I think we all should find a way to spread that happiness, encourage, and realize and let people know that every day that is given to us is a gift in itself. It's a joy within itself. So, baby, I'm here just to remind you that you are who you are, and you are special. And I want you to remember this and say it with me, that today I choose to be happy. I am stronger than yesterday. I am kind and patient with myself. I speak kindly to myself and to others, and I am worthy of love and respect. Today and tonight and tomorrow, God willing, will be an amazing day. When we speak positive, positive things will come back to us. Walking by faith. Whether you're a faith believer or not, the power is in the tongue. As I continue, let me send this special request out to a few ladies who definitely love themselves some Monica. So do I. Let me take you back a little bit.

0: 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I've been surfing here since I was a kid. Now, seeing my grandson out on the water, it means everything to me. Watching him and taking in the blue waves, the sea breeze, the blurry horizon.
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2: All the chronic in the world can even mess with you. 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You understand, baby? Now check this out.

0: It's Didi in the morning, and if you missed the show today,
1: I'm telling you, I'm going to be fine by August. I ain't never been fine. I'm going to be fine.
0: I know,
1: man.
0: That's right, yeah.
1: I ain't never had no woman say, damn, JJ. I want that one day, man.
2: It is a great feeling. I get it all the time.
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4: 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No politics Thursday. Mm-hmm. So we still going to break you off, though, with the hot topics and some really, really dope discussions. Come on.
2: And that's dope. 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
1: Now, you already know, I enjoy tucking you in nice and tight, because I want to make sure you have some sweet dreams, baby, every night, every single night. 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

0: It's Dee Dee in the morning, and if you missed the show today,
1: I'm telling you, I'm going to be fine by August. I ain't never been fine. I'm going to be fine,
0: I know,
1: man.
0: That's right, yeah.
1: I ain't never fine. Had no woman say, damn, JJ. I ain't never had that. I want that one day, man.
2: It is a great feeling. I get it all the time.
1: You get, see?
3: I'm sorry.
4: All right.
3: Oh,
4: don't do that.
3: Hey, listen, man. Thursday, we tapping in. No politics Thursday. Mm-hmm. So we still going to break you off, though, with the hot topics and some really, really dope discussions. Come on.
2: And that's dope. Another entrepreneur is going to be in the building getting some love from us for the strong, small business spotlight.
1: Come on now. Let me spotlight your pockets with that $1,000 mini game.
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0: 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The Jammin' merch store is live with shirts, mugs, and more that fit your everyday lifestyle. 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My Jammin' hoodie is missing. My Jammin' mug in the break room. I know who got it. And to the person who has my Jammin' t-shirt, I know you hear this. Do me a favor. 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

America, 250 years deep. And in Milwaukee, we know the road hasn't always been equal. We know what it means to struggle, to rebuild, and to keep moving forward anyway. This city has always known how to turn hardship into hope. From the soul of Bronzeville, to the creativity born on the north side, to neighbors showing up for each other every single day. Milwaukee keeps evolving. And I know that journey personally. As a first-generation American, I was raised on sacrifice, resilience, faith, and hard work. That spirit lives here, in the culture, in the music, in the people determined to make a difference. From Andre Lee Ellis fighting for peace, to the rebirth of Bronzeville through art, business, and community. This city continues to show what strength really looks like. We create opportunities. We create connection. We create change. And no matter what Milwaukee faces, we keep rising together. Because the story of America is still being written. And so

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0: 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So you use a thing called Canva to make it an even bigger and better thing. 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So people can see your thing, feel your thing, love your thing. The next thing you know, it's a thing. Canva, the thing that makes anything a thing.
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0: It's Dee Dee in the morning, and if you missed the show today,
1: I'm telling you, I'm going to be fine by August. I ain't never been fine. I'm going to be fine.
0: I know,
1: man.
0: That's right, yeah.
1: I ain't never had no woman say, damn, JJ. I ain't never had that. I want that one day, man.
2: It is a great feeling. I get it all the time.
3: I'm sorry.
4: All right.
3: Don't do that.
4: Hey, listen, man. Thursday, we tapping in. No politics Thursday. Mm-hmm. So we still going to break you off, though, with the hot topics and some really, really dope discussions. Come on.
0: And that's dope. Another entrepreneur is going to be in the building getting some love from us for the strong, small business spotlight.
1: Come on now. Let me spotlight your pockets with that $1,000 mini game.
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0: 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Salute the troops.
1: Hi, this is Dan Buttry, combat veteran of the Iraq War. This summer marks an incredible milestone in our country's history, celebrating the 250th birth of our nation. Across the United States of America, activities will be hosted at all levels of private and public venues. Freedom 250's goal is to inspire a renewed love of our American history and encourage citizens to experience the beauty of our great nation. Like Ewald Automotive Group, where owners and staff look to embrace this monumental celebration by honoring all who've served in defense of keeping this idea alive, join us as we rededicate ourselves as one nation under God. 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
0: Ewald Automotive and Gemin 98.3 remain committed to serving Southeastern Wisconsin's veterans and the families of veterans with the utmost dignity and excellence.
2: 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The next thing you know, it's a thing. Canva, the thing that makes anything a thing.

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deserve the rewards. G5 planes, you deserve the board. Tell them other lames they can swerve, of course. And I swear to God, I'ma curve them broads. Cause they don't know. Vacations, they don't go. You stay patient, and I respect that. Cause you know how to play your post.

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1: Oh, man. They got soul. Jam.

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0: the morning, and if you missed the show today,
1: I'm telling you, I'm going to be fine by August. I ain't never been fine. I'm going to be fine.
0: I know,
1: man.
0: That's right, yeah.
1: I ain't never had no woman say, damn, JJ. I ain't never had that. I want that one day, man.
2: It is a great feeling. I get it all the time.
1: You get T.
3: I'm sorry.
4: All right.
3: Don't do that.
4: Hey, listen, man. Thursday, we tapping in. No politics Thursday. Mm-hmm. So we still going to break you off, though, with the hot topics and some really, really dope discussions. Come on.
2: And that's dope. Another entrepreneur is going to be in the building getting some love from us for the strong, small business spotlight.

0: This year, America turns 250 years old. And here in Milwaukee, we know the story isn't simple. Because our history didn't start with equality. It started with struggle. But Milwaukee also raised voices that changed the game. Like Vell Phillips, who marched for fair housing when doors were closed to us. Like Spencer Cox, who carried the torch for progress in the city. Like Gwen Moore, continuing the fight today. That's our city. That's our story. That's our America. We turned struggle into strength. We've created culture, movement, impact. And we're still pushing forward toward opportunity, toward unity, towards change. Because the story of America isn't finished, and neither are we.
1: Today's
2: 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You can social media your thing, generate images or videos of your thing, make decks or presentations to show your thing. Whatever needs to be done for your thing, Canva can make it an even better and bigger thing. Canva, the thing that makes anything a thing.

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0: 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Do you love Jammin' 98.3? Well, now you can take it wherever you go. The Jammin' merch store is live with shirts, mugs, and more that fit your everyday lifestyle. 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My Jammin' hoodie is missing. My Jammin' mug in the break room. I know who got it. And to the person who has my Jammin' t-shirt, I know you hear this. Do me a favor. 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It's a lifestyle. 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
1: Hi, this is Dan Buttrey, combat veteran of the Iraq War. 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Like Ewald Automotive Group, where owners and staff look to embrace this monumental celebration by honoring all who've served in defense of keeping this idea alive, join us as we rededicate ourselves as one nation under God. 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

0: 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So people can see your thing, feel your thing, love your thing. The next thing you know, it's a thing. Canva, the thing that makes anything a thing.
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0: It's Dee Dee in the morning, and if you missed the show today,
1: I'm telling you, I'm going to be fine by August. I ain't never been fine. I'm going to be fine.
0: I know,
1: man.
0: That's right, yeah.
1: I ain't never had no woman say, damn, JJ. I ain't never had that. I want that one day, man.
2: It is a great feeling. I get it all the time.
3: I'm sorry.
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3: Don't do that.
4: Hey, listen, man. Thursday, we tapping in. No politics Thursday. Mm-hmm. So we still going to break you off, though, with the hot topics and some really, really dope discussions. Come on.
2: And that's dope. Another entrepreneur is going to be in the building getting some love from

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0: Hi, this is John Ray from Jesiree Jewels, and it's time to celebrate a major milestone. 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

0: America, 250 years deep. And in Milwaukee, we know the road hasn't always been equal. We know what it means to struggle, to rebuild, and to keep moving forward anyway. This city has always known how to turn hardship into hope. From the soul of Bronzeville to the creativity born on the north side, to neighbors showing up for each other every single day. Milwaukee keeps evolving, and I know that journey personally. As a first-generation American, I was raised on sacrifice, resilience, faith, and hard work. That spirit lives here, in the culture, in the music, in the people determined to make a difference. From Andre Lee Ellis fighting for peace to the rebirth of Bronzeville through art, business, and community, this city continues to show what strength really looks like. We create opportunities. We create connection. We create change. And no matter what Milwaukee faces, we keep rising together. 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
0: What up? 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
1: Hey, good morning. It's Didi in the morning and welcome to Thursday, June 25th. Can you believe we are 6 months into this year? Can y'all believe this year is already flying by?
2: I was just thinking about that.
1: Man, I remember when I was a kid, everything lasted forever. Like, even summer right now, we only got like, what, a month and a half, 2 months left of summer?
3: Yeah, right.
1: And I feel like I ain't done nothing yet this summer. Anybody do anything yet? Anything major this June?
3: Pay bills. Bills too high, man. Too high.
1: That's true. Well, good morning, everybody. Jay Cruz is here. Also, Trey G and comedian J.J. Williamson. Mm-hmm. On this Thursday, it is National Catfish Day. Shouts out to the Catfish Festival in Mississippi.
3: And Bell's on Mississippi, man, where you get that Mississippi catfish, man, be fried and laid to the side.
1: Mm-hmm. And you say it's a catfish festival?
3: Catfish Festival, biggest festival in Mississippi. It happens every year, man. They come from all the counties. Man, you bring your own BYOB, your table, fried that. I mean, it'd be that home raised.
1: You mean farm raised or home raised?
3: Farm raised, what did I say?
1: Is it a farm raised catfish or home raised?
3: Farm, you right.
1: Okay, farm raised.
3: But don't correct me like that no more. You write it down.
1: Okay, let me move on.
3: For real.
1: It's National Handshake Day.
2: Fellas, learn how to shake a hand.
4: Yeah, please. Look me in the eyes with firmness.
2: Teach your sons how to shake hands.
3: Yes.
2: My goodness.
3: And can we slow down on all the different handshakes? All this snapping your finger and then you wiggle two of them and then you go up high, turn around and then you pound. Look, regular handshake, please.
2: He got stuck. He got hung up a little bit at the end. Didn't
3: but
2: he?
3: Look, did he give me a handshake like, come on out.
1: You can do it.
4: You get it, though.
1: I'll be anticipating. I'll be looking at JJ. I'm anticipating what he's going to say. Yeah. It just won't come out. And I'll be wanting to snatch it out of his mouth. I'll be like, come on.
2: Not for real.
1: Like fishing.
3: Fishing.
1: Come on.
3: Come on. I got him on the hook.
1: I do it. I saw the word.
4: Didi acting like she giving birth to JJ.
1: God, I'd be loving it, though. I'd be loving it. All right. Hey, listen. It is also National Bomb Pop Day.
2: Bomb pop.
4: I got some in the fridge right now.
3: Ain't that like a popsicle or something?
4: Those are the red, white, and blue ones.
3: Okay,
4: the
3: classic ones. Yeah, that's right.
1: All right, it is World Vitiligo Day.
2: Okay.
1: World Vitiligo. That's Michael Jackson was the one that told everybody about, let us all realize what vitiligo was.
2: Yeah, that model.
1: Yep. What is her name?
2: Winnie Harlow.
1: Mm-hmm.
2: Yeah, Winnie Harlow.
1: Isn't she with Kuzma, is that his name? Who's the basketball player?
2: I think it is Kyle Kuzma.
1: I think they're engaged.
2: Unless they don't bust it up, yeah.
1: It is National Day of Joy Day.
4: Hey,
1: Day of Joy.
4: I love that.
3: Should be every day, but
1: yes,
3: I get it.
1: Yes, it should. 100%. All right. Let's celebrate some birthdays. Here we go.
5: Say happy birthday,
1: celebrating birthdays. Happy birthday goes to the former basketball player, Dale Curry. Isn't that Steph Curry's daddy?
3: Yes, Steph Curry's daddy.
1: Mm-hmm. His daddy is celebrating a birthday. And then DJ and reality star and I'm going to say this loosely, actress Lala Anthony celebrating.
2: Oh, come on now.
1: Stop the show.
2: No.
1: Don't you do this to me. I love Lala too, but her acting on Power, y'all know that he used to be a little suspect.
3: That wasn't that bad.
4: No, it's bad.
2: She was on The Shy.
3: Yeah, she was on The Shy.
1: How's she doing on The Shy?
3: She wasn't bad.
1: Wasn't bad?
3: I mean, you know, she has some potential.
4: Okay, see, exactly. Why are we putting people who might have potential on shows?
3: She got some potential, getting picked up again.
2: Yeah.
3: On another series.
1: Shush. Why you do your mouth like that?
3: Because I think I lied.
1: See?
3: Shut up.
1: See? Y'all, but you know what I love you and Trey about? That's some good support.
3: Yeah, we're going to support now.
2: Got to.
1: Happy birthday, though. Goes out to Lala. You got some support, girl. Yeah, you got some support. And we just want to get you some more acting classes. All right, listen. Here we go. We kick the show off with early morning memes. That's why I don't try my ass at it, okay? Sometimes you gotta know.
3: Yeah, you gotta know.
1: I'm not good at it. My acting was horrible. All right, here we go, you guys. My meme just says this. You ain't in love until you don't want to cheat anymore.
2: Now, that's real.
1: You ain't in love until you don't want to cheat no more.
3: Really? Well, I'm in love.
1: Because you don't want to cheat no more.
3: I've been delivered. I've been delivered.
2: Oh, God.
1: I love it.
2: Thank you.
1: I love it.
3: In the NOLA.
1: All right, Cruz.
4: All right, here we go. If you're a dad and you need a joke, I got a dad joke. Feel free to use it. I got fired from the local orange juice factory.
3: Oh, wow.
4: You want to know why?
3: Why?
4: I just couldn't concentrate. I know, y'all. I know.
1: I can't. I can't.
4: Concentrate.
1: This dude here, y'all. I swear to God.
2: That one bad.
1: Concentrate.
2: I got one. Mine says, I just calculated all my bills for the month. Yeah, I think I'm finna just go ahead on and go to jail.
4: Yeah. You might as well, right?
2: Yeah. Bills turn you up.
1: Easier.
2: Boy, turn you up.
1: Damn, what you got over there, JJ?
3: All right, here we go right here. Remove that soft spot you got for people, because they don't have it for you.
1: Oh, damn. Oh, man, that's real right there.
2: Yeah.
1: I like that. 100%.
2: Yeah, right.
3: They ain't got it for you.
1: Remove that soft. Okay, thank you. All right, thank you, JJ. Let's do this, y'all. Here we go. First of all, those are your memes. Now, coming up later on the show today, another entrepreneur is going to be front and center with our strong business spotlight.
3: Okay.
1: Plus, we want to know, after your breakup, how did your ex or you level up? Mm. And we got more money for you with our $1,000 mini game. It's No Politics Thursday on the show. Hey. Here we go. It's Dee Dee in the morning.
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2: It's Dee Dee in the morning, guys.
3: Gals.
2: JJ.
3: Hey,
2: it's just one gal.
3: Gal.
2: Thank you. Well,
4: why they ain't in here?
2: All right, you know what? All right, here's the deal. JJ Williamson says it's time for what?
4: Y'all know what time it is, man. It's one of them amazing days for I Be Damn. Still brought to you by nobody. That's all right, man. We're going to get it in. All right, here we go. You have invited guests over to the house for an amazing dinner. Mm. You got the whole house all set up and all the plates out and cups and everything. Everybody get in the house, but damn it, you burnt the food.
2: I be damned.
4: And I've been begging these people to come over here and try this dish, and it's going to be amazing. They got excited. But damn it, I left it in the oven a little too long.
2: Sheesh.
4: Now we got to do DoorDash to compensate, damn it, that I didn't have this meal ready and everything, man. I be damned. Alright, here's another one. Y'all put some clothes in the cleaners, man. You need it for the weekend, man. You go to the cleaners and pick them up. They still dirty. I be damned.
2: Damn.
4: I be damned.
2: What were you doing in them clothes?
4: I don't know. Why? I be like, excuse me, why is this collar still

0: caramel. It ain't brown. It's caramel now. They tried it, but they'll steam and starch the hell out of it, and it's still dirty. I'd be damn. You ever called off work and you worked the third shift? You supposed to been there. You supposed to been there from 11 to 7. You call off. Yeah. Talking about you gonna be in bed because I'm sick. But find out your boss saw you online. And you at the club.
1: Shout out to Cruz.
0: That's a lie. Be damn. And that's who posted the damn picture. Cruz did. And had the nerve to tag me, man. Now I done lost my job because of you.
1: You snitch.
0: I be damn. Here's another one. You get a new tattoo. I mean, as you looking for a great tattoo, maybe to get a new tattoo, but damn it, they spelled the name wrong.
2: Uh-oh.
0: I'd be damn. They didn't mess my arm off. The girl wanted Paul, but they spelled P-U-U-L.
2: Oh, no.
0: Pull. I be damn. I can't believe you messed this up. Here's another one. And now, boy, this is the worst I be damn of all time. I think right here. You have a one night stand,
3: okay,
0: and you get the girl pregnant.
1: Oh, damn!
0: You don't even know her name fully,
1: and
0: you done got this girl pregnant. I be damn, and she had the nerve to tell me, "I think we can work it out." I be damn.
1: Nah, I have a feeling she's probably saying, "I'll be damn too." As well.
0: I be damn.
1: Not
0: now, I be damn. Now look, y'all know I

0: Okay, brought to you by Steel Nobody.
1: Please, somebody sponsor, please.
0: Please. Thank you.
1: All right, thank you. It's Dee Dee in the morning.
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1: All right, good morning. It's Dee Dee in the morning. And listen, I would have some music for you right now. We're getting ready to play a game, like a, you know, like, what do they call it? Like a game show. But none of our music and stuff don't work around here anymore.
2: Hold on, I got asthma. You better come on.
3: Yeah.
2: Hurry up. You better come on. I got asthma. I got one more in me. Hold on.
1: Go ahead.
3: Ooh, boy. That needle on that record player is dusty.
1: Yeah. Thank you. Thank you. Thank you for that, Trey. I appreciate it. And there goes our theme music. Okay. Boy. Hey, we're getting ready to play Black Music Royalty Check.
3: All right.
1: This is round three. We played it as we are celebrating Black Music Month, and you guys had to figure out who's the king of this, queen of that, and blah, blah, blah, blah, blah, blah. Are we ready?
3: Come on.
1: Here's the deal. You guys got to name the artist, name their music royalty title, and if you get it wrong, somebody in the room can steal.
3: I hate this game.
1: Grab your bells, fellas. Grab your bells. And here we go. There it is. Black Music Royalty Check. Here it is. I need you guys to take a listen at this and tell me who it is and what their title is. Here we go.
2: Okay, I got one.
1: Okay.
2: I might have an answer.
1: Trey, you have a bell?
4: Ding, ding, ding.
1: Okay.
2: It's Foley art today. It's Foley today. Is it Usher? And then his title is the King of R&B.
1: That is correct.
2: Yeah.
1: I don't know. We got a lot of kings here.
3: Damn, Terry.
1: It's a lot of kings. Because I thought, who? R. Kelly supposed to be the king of R&B? Jacquees supposed to be the king of R&B? Bobby Brown. So yeah. It's the king's court. Damn.
2: Yes,
1: all right, here's another one. Here we go. Take a listen to this.
5: Is it worth it? Let me work it.
2: Oh, Lord.
3: Missy Elliott, queen of rap.
1: No.
3: Hip hop.
1: But there it is.
3: Hip-hop.
1: All right.
3: Hip-hop.
1: You got that one. All right. So Trey got the first. JJ got the next one. And J. Cruz, you are not on the board.
3: I've never seen J. Cruz with a zero.
1: I know.
6: No,
1: you're a zero.
6: Stop it.
1: All right. Here we go. Take a listen to this one.
7: Hold up.
1: All right, Trey G.
2: Okay, I know that's Nate Dogg.
1: Okay.
2: That's Nate Dogg, and he is the king of hooks.
1: That is correct.
2: Yeah, the king of hooks.
6: Good job. Oh,
2: yeah, I know that one.
6: Hey. I was going to steal it if you didn't say it.
2: He may have been dethroned by Drake, though.
1: You think?
2: Drake is a monster when it comes to hooks.
3: So
2: he
3: could be a rapper and still be king of hooks?
6: Yes.
3: I just thought you only strictly did hooks.
2: Well, Nate Dogg got some music on his own, I think, don't he?
1: But he is the king of hooks. He always jumped on somebody's hook.
6: He's good.
1: All right, here we go. Round four. Here we go. Take a listen to this song. Let me know who the artist is and what is their title.
3: That's Lil Richard.
1: All right. And his title?
3: A king of, oh my God, it's on my head. Go ahead.
6: King of rock soul.
1: No.
2: Little Richard, and he is the king of the piano?
1: No.
6: King of rock and roll.
1: No.
3: Damn.
1: They say his title is the architect of rock and roll.
6: Oh, come on.
2: Architect.
3: Well,
1: none of y'all get that one. Architect. All right. Here's the next one, everybody. Of course, what we're doing in honor of Black Music Month, it is Black Music Royalty Check. Here we go. Take a listen to this one.
8: Do your step. You can do it all by yourself. Let me see you do it.
1: What you got, Trey?
2: I'm going to say Lil Jon, and he is the king of crunk.
1: That is correct.
3: That's sure is. He's king of crunk.
1: All right. So it looks like Trey G is Trey G 3, JJ 1, J. Cruz nothing.
6: Right, but I'm still in it because the last one is always one for all.
2: Right, right,
6: for
2: right,
6: all
2: right. Right.
6: We know it. Kitten caboodle.
1: It's not one for all, but nonetheless.
6: You know what
1: here
6: I mean.
1: We go. Here, take a listen to this one.
9: He's leaving.
2: Oh, the world.
9: On that midnight train to Georgia.
1: My mama sang this
3: That's
1: all the
3: Gladys
1: time.
3: Gladys Knight.
1: Yep. Mm-hmm.
3: And she is the queen.
1: Mm-mm.
3: I mean, she is the... Yeah.
2: Yeah.
3: Yeah.

0: ain't the queen.
1: It ain't the queen. What would her title be?
2: She is the goddess.
1: Okay.
0: I'm gonna say she's the R&B soul diva.
1: No,
0: damn.
1: Her title is the Empress of Soul.
2: The Empress of Star Wars.
1: The Empress of Soul. That's the title. All right, take a listen at this one. Here we go. All right, Jay Cruz.
3: It's Marvin Gaye.
1: Okay, his title.
0: Oh, is that Marvin Gaye?
3: Yeah. He's the king of soul.
1: No, he's not a king.
3: Damn it.
0: He's the emperor.
2: He's the emperor.
1: Nope.
0: The emperor.
2: Right.
0: He's the jester.
2: Nope. El jefe.
1: Nope.
0: Can we get a clue?
1: He's a prince.
0: He's a prince
3: of soul.
1: That is it. That is correct. Jay Cruz is on the board. And then here's our final one, everybody. This one here.
0: Follow the money.
1: Yep. All this right. right here. This right here. Winner takes all. Up in the club, Trey.
0: I know it's Beyonce.
1: All right.
0: And Beyonce is the queen of... I don't think nobody else going to get it.
2: Everything.
0: I don't think nobody else going to get it. She's the queen bee.
1: There it is. Trey G, winner takes it all.
2: That's cheating. That's not even an answer.
0: It's not really.
2: I love it, though.
1: Queen bee.
4: And look, Trey was already winning, and he got the last one.
1: Yeah.
4: Cruz, we got blowed out.
1: Yeah, you did. Yep, there it is, everybody. Yeah, there was a sweep, pretty much, right there. All right, congratulations to Trey G on that one. It's Dee Dee in the morning. 1-833-TALK-TO-DeeDee. That's the number, everybody. 833-825-5233. Call and talk to us now, all right? It's Dee Dee.

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1: 1-833-TALK-TO-DEE DEE. That's the number, everybody. 833-825-5233. Call and talk to us now, all right? It's Dee Dee in the morning on Jammin' 98.3.

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1: Alrighty, hey, good morning. It's Dee Dee in the morning, guys. J Cruz, and what's your name? Trey G. All right, let's get into our hot topic. So y'all hear what's going on with Drake? They say, ooh, some lying is going on. We got to tell you about it. Here we go.
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1: 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All right, so they're saying Kyrie Irving is trying to, he's trying to clear something up. And I told y'all when we saw the Cavaliers, right? The Cleveland Cavaliers were celebrating 10 years ago when they won the championship.

0: LeBron took everybody over to Scotland. Uh-oh. They stayed in a real nice big castle. Yeah. They were partying like rock stars.
1: Uh-huh. Sure.
0: Everybody was there except for who? Kyrie Irving. Now he's explaining why. Is that right?
1: Yeah.
2: Me and my teammates, me and my brothers who played on the Cavs, bro, we are good. We are more than good. Me and my teammates who won a championship together in 2016, we are straight, y'all. All right? It's all love. And when I get back to the States, I'm going to pop in with them. We're going to chop it up. We're going to have a great time.
0: Wait, wait, wait. You out of town, too, and they were at... Wait, hold on. How can y'all didn't...
3: He had a pre-planned vacation.
4: I don't know.
5: We talked about that, too. I'm telling you. Kyrie just be doing his own thing.
3: That's what I thought.
5: Ain't no beef. I think he just
0: marched to the...
5: Beat his own drum.
3: Yeah, it is.
4: I wouldn't be surprised he was in Scotland just on the other side of town. He probably blew that horn.
3: That's crazy out
0: here.
3: That's
0: funny, man. Okay, so you know, the entertainment business is crazy.
1: Y'all saw what,
0: what's his name? Jason Lee said.
5: Yo, he was sitting down doing an interview the other day on one of these podcasts, and he was speaking about Kim Kardashian, Jordan Woods, and what's the girl named? Kylie Jenner, mm-hmm. right? He was saying that back when they were beefing with each other, because Kylie Jenner and Jordan Woods had a crazy little beef with each other about a man, they said that Kim Kardashian actually called Jason Lee to destroy and step on Jordan Woods.
6: Mm. Jordan
7: Woods.
6: Really?
7: Yeah, that's why now when I see Jordan hanging out with Kylie, I'm like, do you know the intentionality of those people and how they all work like one unit
6: those
7: to try to destroy
6: are just
7: you?
6: Those people just Kris Jenner.
7: No, I wasn't talking to Kris. It was Kim and
6: Kim?
7: Kim Kardashian is like when Kourtney recently did that clip where she said, you basically, everything is all about you with the social media. She's real. Kim only called everybody off from Jordan because she saw what was happening on social media as people were, you know, Jada Pinkett and people were kind of like clapping back at the family and they were catching hell for it. That's the only reason why they let it go. It's because social media was, you know, Black Twitter was protecting Jordan. And then once they saw that, they were like, leave it alone.

0: Thompson.
1: They thought it was Tristan Thompson, and the next thing you know, they tried to destroy little Jordan Woods.
2: Yeah.
3: I remember that too, man.
2: That's how seedy the game is. Now, Jordan is catching a little bit of flack too on social media right now.
1: Why?
2: Because she endorsed some kind of Target sponsorship that was going down, I guess. So, just like they can protect you, social media can turn on you as well.
1: Yeah, they can.
2: Yes, indeed.
1: Well, look at Lizzo. We were just talking about her earlier this morning. It was like to watch people turn on her so quickly.
2: Facts.
1: What is the story with Drake lying or something?
3: Listen, speaking of turning on people, Drake knows all about that. So, the lawsuit accusing him of helping do streams and the bots and that whole thing. Remember faking his numbers?
2: Right.
3: It got dropped.
4: Everybody remembers the bot accusations during the Drake and Kendrick battle. A federal judge has dismissed a lawsuit filed by RBX. It's out, although RBX has 21 days to refile. This isn't the first lawsuit. Another case accusing Spotify of artificially inflating Drake's streaming numbers.
2: Your lips ought to be chapped.
1: Damn! Coming up this morning. We got cash for you next. It's Didi in the morning.
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5: Good Thursday morning to you. It's DD in the morning looking for Trey G right now to find out what's trending with Trey.
6: Hey, there is a Louisiana man by the name of Daniel Creasy. He becomes the first person in Louisiana to be cured of sickle cell disease through gene therapy. I thought that was really huge, man.
7: I saw this. It's actually cured, yo.
6: Yeah. His name is Daniel Creasy. He's 23. He underwent the procedure at a spot called Manning Family Children's Hospital, with doctors saying he now is no longer a carrier of the disease.
7: It's
6: no longer active in his system. So that's very groundbreaking. So
7: I saw a post about 10 or 5 new diseases that we have that in the next 10 years will be gone.
5: That's nice to know, though, isn't it?
6: Isn't that great? Is one of them.
5: All right, listen, coming up, we got the 5 things you need to know to start your day next. It's Dee Dee in the morning. Today's R&B.

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1: 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It's your girl, Dee Dee in the Morning on Jammin' 98.3. Dee Dee in the Morning is brought to you by my friends at Pottawatomie Casino Hotel. 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

0: 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My Jammin' hoodie is missing. My Jammin' mug in the break room. I know who got it. And to the person who has my Jammin' t-shirt, I know you hear this. 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
2: Hey, good morning. It's Dee Dee in the morning, and it is Thursday.
3: Come on now.
2: Welcome to the show. It's No Politics Thursday. Jay Cruz is here, also Trey G and comedian J.J. Williamson. Let's get right to the five things you need to know to start your day.
4: Five, four, three, two,
5: number one. The five things you need to know right now on Dee Dee in the morning.
2: First thing you need to know, and one of the most bizarre stories. Y'all saw the story about the giraffe that went missing in Texas?
6: A what?
3: Hell no.
6: Not a giraffe.
2: A giraffe. They said a giraffe wandered off a private ranch more than a week ago. The owner is offering a $5,000 reward for information leading to the return of Gracie the giraffe. They don't know what happened to Gracie. They said the giraffe has a long neck, rounded ears, and answered to the name of Gracie. And they said that this giraffe has gone missing from a private game reserve in the Hill Country region of Texas. And no one can seem to find Gracie. She remained missing as of earlier yesterday.
3: How the hell you lose a giraffe?
2: That's what I'm trying to figure out.
6: That's my question.
2: Wouldn't that be easy to spot?
3: Yeah,
2: wouldn't
3: for
2: you
3: sure.
2: Think that finding a giraffe would be easy?
6: Absolutely.
2: Hell, if you walking down the street and you look, oh my God, there's a giraffe right there at the stoplight.
3: This is a pit bull.
2: Right. So I don't know. Nobody knows where Gracie the giraffe is. So if you see a giraffe anywhere in your neighborhood, call the police.
6: Here's a guess. Look up.
7: right. For real.
8: All right, well, ladies and gentlemen, let's talk about this right now, man. This is Matt, the state of Idaho, they will start executing convicted child rapists with a firing squad.
2: Damn. I know that's
8: fine. Fine squad, man, but that's crazy.
2: No,
8: that's
2: insane.
6: No, it's not.
8: That's insane.
6: You know what's crazy? I'm sorry, that in certain states you could sexually offend a child 3 times. And still get parole. That's disgusting.
8: Way
6: we protect pedophiles in this country and the rights that they have in this country, that's disgusting.
2: Excuse me, we're protecting them in the Epstein files.
6: That's disgusting.
2: We're protecting a lot of government officials.
8: I get it.
6: For me. This is
8: so
6: disgusting.
8: Y'all cool with that? The fine squad, though?
2: I am.
6: Anything that scares pedophiles even more to not pedophile, I'm with it.
8: Okay. Yeah. All right.
3: I get that.
2: Me too.
6: Sorry, I had to stop. All right, let's talk about T.I. and T-Pain out here talking about how they got their stage names.
9: The name T-Pain, basically my rap name when I started rapping was, it was awful. It was Mr. Torturer. Right. It just sounded tough. I was 14. It sounded like a tough thing that nobody else was going to say because they couldn't say it. My homie Birdchest Johnson, equally awful name. He actually helped me get started doing music. My first time recording was over at his house. He was like, I'm not calling you Mr. Torturer. So I got to. My question for you.
10: What's up?
9: T.I.
10: Mm-hmm.
9: Is that short for targeted individual?
10: No.
9: Damn it.
10: T.I. actually has no significant meaning at all. So my name is Tip. When L.A. sold LaFace and became the president of Arista, he was at that time responsible for Q-Tip. L.A. and them were like, yo, we can't have two Tips.
9: Okay.
10: You know what I'm saying? You should find another name.
6: Do you know how you got yours, JJ? Do you know how you got your nickname?
8: Now, the rumor is in my family, man, that said my aunt could not spell Jeremiah very well.
6: That's
8: and
6: hilarious.
8: They just said, and I was a junior, they just said she took the two J's and put them together, JJ.
2: Mm-hmm.
8: And the rest is history.
2: Jeremiah Jr., JJ.
8: Jeremiah Jr., yeah, mm-hmm. JJ.
2: Trey, how'd you get your nickname?
11: Well, Trey is short for my government name, which is Trelvis.
2: Oh, yeah,
6: okay, got it.
11: I'm not ashamed of my name. So.
6: Right, for sure.
11: Trelvis.
2: Trelvis is your, okay.
11: Yeah, that's my
6: got
11: name.
6: Got you.
11: That's a family name.
2: That's what Trelvis is?
11: That's a good family name.
2: I like that name. That really is Trelvis.
8: Yeah, Trelvis.
2: I ain't never heard of a Trelvis.
11: Strong family name.
2: It is. Yeah.
8: Let me get that Trelvis.
2: Yeah, I know. Get that Trelvis. What else? What else is wrong with it?
11: What's you picking out, ribs?
8: There's going to be some greens and bread.
2: Yeah.
8: Let me get a splash of Trelvis in that iced tea.
11: I can't stand y'all.
2: How'd you get yours, J. Crew?
6: Well, growing up, my black friends called me Chico because they weren't creative. They knew I was Latin,

0: So the only thing, this is Chico. Literally, the worst nickname. Yeah.
1: So you're Chico?
0: That's how they used to call me. And then me and wifey came up with the J. Cruz.
1: Oh, okay. But right. Hey, Chico, so that's what the black friends called you?
0: How bad is that, right? That's the only, like, they might as well call me Taco.
2: How the hell you get your name, Didi?
3: Yeah, just that's all I was going to ask.
1: Some of my white friends, they are.
2: less melanated friends.
1: I like the way J. Cruz said it. My black friends call me Chico, and my white ones call me.
0: That's what it is.
2: Hell no.
1: How'd I get the name Didi? Oh, the people I work with at a radio station started calling me that. And you know what else they used to call me? Didi Mac. I used to have a lot of them call me Didi Mac all the
2: really?
1: Time. Yeah. I like Didi Mac better than anything.
2: No, what? Was Didi your only radio name?
1: Yeah, Didi Mac.
2: Didi Mac.
1: Didi McGuire.
0: My radio name was almost Mike Geronimo.
4: Oh, God.
1: All right, nice to know.
2: That's not bad. Okay, can we talk about real quick, late Migos rapper Takeoff. You know, his parents are beefing because they won some money in a wrongful death lawsuit over his death at a bowling alley in Houston. Mm. He died back in 2022, of course. He was the third member of the Migos group, Takeoff was. And now his mom and dad are fighting in court. Tatiana Davenport and Kenneth Ball are basically fighting over how the money is distributed since they won that wrongful death lawsuit. So we shall see how it plays out. Tatiana is saying she took care of him for most of his life, even though the dad wasn't there.
1: Mm.
2: Oh, wow.
1: Yeah. Dang. Yeah. All right.
2: So we'll
1: see. I love that his mama's name is Tatiana.
2: Tatiana.
1: All right. Hey, listen, there you go. Those right there are your five. We need somebody to play our $1,000 minute game. You answer 10 questions correctly, win cash right now at 833. Talk to Didi.
2: That's 833-825-5233.
1: It's Didi in the morning.
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1: Good morning, it's Didi in the morning. We're about to get into our $1,000 minute game. Before I do, according to a new recent survey, if I can say that, nearly one-third of people say they bought this because they were influenced by a friend. What did they buy? All right, J. Cruz, Trey, JJ, what y'all think? Look at JJ, he really thinking. JJ, why you act like when you think it hurts?
2: Yeah, for real.
1: Your face look like...
2: like I need to go to the bathroom. No. Like some smell.
1: He thinking it'd be like, yeah. Does it hurt, the thing? Yeah,
2: for me, yes.
1: All right, what y'all think it is? You been influenced? Nope.
3: Sneakers. Nope. Clothes.
4: Influence. Nope. A lawnmower?
1: Mm-mm. They bought this because they were influenced by friends.
3: A car?
1: Nope. Yeah, you use it, how's this? You use it in your kitchen?
4: A refrigerator.
1: No. You going to be influenced by a friend to buy a refrigerator.
4: Yeah, you got TV in yours? Damn, I ain't know they had
1: a TV. Do that. That's so rich.
2: Yeah, air fryer.
1: There it is. Ding, ding, ding, ding, ding. An air fryer. That's what they said. That was real huge for a while. I haven't used mine in about a year and a half.
2: It took me the longest to believe in the air fryer.
1: Do you use it still today?
2: Yeah, I do.
1: Do you use it all the time?
2: Not all the time.
1: Do you use it like you used to use it?
2: No.
1: Okay.
4: Fun fact, I've never actually used one.
2: Really?
4: Never actually used one. Don't have one. Never used one. I don't really care for them. I'm still kind of like, nah.
2: Yeah. It took me a minute.
3: Every day.
1: You really?
3: Ours has like a three uses, too. It's like a toaster and an air fryer and this. But yes, I use the air fryer right now almost every day.
1: You use it or your wife does?
3: I use it to make toast.
4: Damn.
3: It makes it more even than the toast. Like, the toast feature doesn't work as well as the air fryer.
1: Can I tell you something? When I use it, it take me a long time to clean it. It'd be sitting there about 2-3 days before I even clean it. So the fact that y'all clean it every day, you need to use it as toast?
3: I don't clean it, but
1: jeez.
2: Well, mine right now, I got steak, wings, fries, chicken residue. Right there. 1 grand.
5: Get it done in 60 seconds. 60 seconds. A minute to win it. With the $1,000 Minute Game. A Didi in the Morning exclusive.
1: Hello, Lauren.
6: Hey, good morning.
2: Lauren, how you doing this morning?
6: I'm good.
2: Lauren, you smile like you got paid recently.
6: Look, I'm finna get $1,000.
2: That's what I'm talking about. I like that energy.
1: What you gonna do with the money if you win this $1,000?
6: School shopping. That's going straight to school.
1: How many kids you got?
6: Three. Right, we on our way to SeaWorld.
1: Oh, that's beautiful. Oh, yeah, that's you got three kids and y'all going to SeaWorld. Oh, that's beautiful.
6: We on the highway right now. I need that $1,000 today.
2: Now, look, if you don't win that $1,000, turn around.
1: Uh-oh. Yeah, because you're going to spend all of that at SeaWorld. They don't have Shamu's anymore, huh?
4: You know, now they have performances. They be having the Yin Yang Twins, Bow Wow.
1: Wait, hold on. Let me get this straight. Yeah. They swapped out a whale, Shamu, for performances by the Yin Yang Twins.
4: Yeah.
1: From the window to the pool.
4: Yeah. That's they about to go down there and have a good time.
1: That's interesting. All right, listen, Lauren, we got cash. We're getting ready to spin the wheel and give you some extra if we can. So here we go.
7: DD. J. Cruz. JJ from The Sip.
8: Trey G. No bonus.
1: Oh, damn. She's on her way to SeaWorld. We gave her no bonus.
4: That's all right. She's going to win that $1,000. Yeah, she's going to win it.
6: Who spent that wheel?
1: Trey did.
4: Nah, it wasn't me. Don't put that on me. All right, Lauren. I'm going to read you the 10 questions. If you don't know the answer, love, what you going to say?
6: Pass.
4: That's right. And we're going to spin the block, answer it again, and we got to go fast. Now, first question. When's the last time you washed your car?
6: 2 days ago.
4: How many times have you put gas in your car in the last 7 days?
6: One.
4: Madison is the capital of which state?
6: Madison is the capital of which state?
4: Uh-uh.

0: What was the fifth question that I asked you, number five?
1: The state.
0: JJ Williams will play which instrument?
1: The trumpet.
0: Hey, when it comes to fashion,
2: yeah, y'all didn't even get past it.
0: Listen, Lauren and the crew in the car—they just heard for the bottom.
3: I'm telling you,
0: they just heard for the bottom.
3: Yeah, for real.
2: They having fun.
3: Look, you can tell it's chips, bunnies, a blanket, drink, all in that car,
0: right?
2: And giggles.
3: And giggles.
0: Boy, they just heard for the vibes.
2: Okay, Lauren. Lauren,
1: ooh, here, we got $10.
2: No,
3: you got more than that. Yeah.
0: $10 for real.
2: Oh, I love it. Okay, Lauren, here's what you missed. Okay, you missed this one. Madison is the capital of which state? Wisconsin. Singer Money Long is a judge on which singing competition? The Voice.
0: Yep.
2: How many seasons did Oprah Winfrey have her talk show? 25 seasons. Which singer says she turned down 50 Cent? Maya. And then what was the fifth question that Trey asked? It was how many seasons did Oprah Winfrey have her talk show? So you got 3 out of 10. You're going to get $10 every correct answer. We added up to $30. But guess what? Nobody leaves our show with less than $50.
3: Hey,
2: you got $50. All right. Why don't you do me a favor? Tell everybody the show that gave you a shot at $1,000.
1: Baby in the morning.
0: Hey.
2: Hold on.
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8: Abundant rising, everyone, and happy Thursday. Sunshine early with occasional showers later today, high around 72. I'm Sarita Valmon, keeping you in the know. Milwaukee leaders discussed a proposal yesterday to explore replacing wheat energies with a city-owned utility. Supporters say a municipality-owned system could improve reliability and lower rates. We Energy says it wasn't invited to the meeting and believes the takeover will cost the city billions of dollars. MPD arrested a 17-year-old after chasing a stolen vehicle ended in a crash near 76 and Brown Deer on Tuesday. 3 people were injured, including the driver of another vehicle. Police say the teen driver and a 14-year-old passenger were taken to the hospital while the other driver was treated at the scene. And the Hunger Task Force Summer Meals Program is now underway across Milwaukee County. Children and teens 18 and under can receive free meals at more than 130 locations through mid-August. Organizers expect to serve at least 450,000 meals this summer as families continue to face rising food and living costs. The Brewers edged the Reds 6-5, ending the series. Love Jammin' 98.3? Now you can wear it. 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I'm Sarita Valmon, keeping you in the know. More coming up.
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3: Here's your update on the roads in the Jam and Traffic Center. Southbound 43, 13 minutes from Brown Deer to Marquette. Southbound 41, 11 minutes from Good Hope to the Zoo. Eastbound 94, 8 minutes from the Zoo to downtown. Northbound 94, 8 minutes from Layton to downtown.
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3: Shantae, you hit us up and said you wanted to make your mama mad, right?
4: Yes.
3: What you gonna tell her?
4: I'm gonna tell her that she has to come get the car out of my daddy's backyard.
3: Okay.
4: Hello. Mama. Why you ain't answering the phone? Daddy just called me.
5: What is that?
4: Nothing. When I phoned him and his lawyer, he's talking about he's calling me to see if I was coming to get that car, and I told him that we wasn't going to be able to, that you was going to come and get it. He said he not giving you nothing else because you already getting a check.
5: Well, you should have said, well, y'all come and get it, you and Dominique.
4: No, I told him you was coming to get it. You said you was going to get it. So he said you and Calvin come up there if y'all want to. Yeah, hold on, Mom, because this her, I think this her calling now. She got a smart mouth.
5: Then we'll tell you and Dominique come and get it.
4: Hold on. Just put her on three-way. Hold on.
3: Hello, is this Shantae?
4: Hello?
3: Shantae, this is Attorney Deborah Garrison again over here at the law offices of Garrison and Pruitt.
4: Well, my mom on the phone now.
5: Yeah.
3: Miss Hawkins, this right here is Deborah Garrison of the law offices of Garrison and Pruitt, and it looks like you're going to have to go on over there and get that car. Mr. Gray says he will not pay to have it. You got to come get it.
5: He will not what?
3: Ma'am, did you not understand what I was just saying to you, Miss Hawkins?
5: No, I couldn't understand what you were saying.
3: Well, you need to turn up your phone, Ms. Hawkins, because we don't have time to play with you no more. Y'all done been divorced too long. He said he's tired of all of this,
5: well,
3: so you better come.
5: Don't be in the house. No way.
3: Ma'am, you don't have to cuss at me, ma'am. You need to watch.
5: When he got married, he probably moved out the house anyway.
3: Ma'am, you need to watch your stinking mouth. Don't you talk to me like that.
5: Well, I talk to you like that.
3: Now, let me just say something right now. Here's what we need you to do. Come get the car.
5: No, you're talking too loud. Too long, you're boss down.
3: Would you just shut your mouth? Shut up. We are so tired of dealing with you.
6: Who is that, man? I'll turn it off.
3: Excuse me?
6: Give me the damn phone. Who the hell is this?
3: Let me talk to Ms. Hawkins.
4: That's
6: the
4: lawyer.
6: I don't give a shit who it is talking to my wife like that. Who the hell are you?
3: What are you going to do? What are you going to do?
6: Why are you talking to my wife?
3: I am an attorney. My name is Deborah Garrison.
6: I don't give a shit who you are. This is just a minor thing between an ex-husband. And that's why
3: you need to get your ass up off the phone. Nobody's talking to you.
6: Who you talking to? Some ass.
3: Sir, you need to go over there and you need to get your stinking wife and y'all go get that car.
6: My stinking wife?
3: I just said that. You go get your stinking
6: ass.
3: That's
6: what I'm saying. Who are you?
3: Go look me up. Law offices of Garrison and Pruitt.
6: I don't give a
5: Okay, so what you want to do?
3: Hey, Belva.
5: What?
3: You on the Mad Minute? That's a prank call.
5: I'll get her ass.
3: Yep, you hear Shantae giggling like crazy, so.
5: We were talking about the house anyway.
3: All right, y'all give it up for Shantae and her mama Belva.
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0: Hey, good morning. It's Dee Dee in the morning, and welcome to Thursday. We must get into our hot topics this morning. And one of the reasons why we see there is a problem with Lizzo. And I don't know if Lizzo got on social media and cried and told her all about her plight. We must get into it because you got to hear what's going on. Here we go.
1: Tell me what they're talking about.
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0: The first thing we got to talk about would be the quakes that happened all over the world, mainly in Venezuela. But anybody see there were quakes in California, Japan?
3: Yeah, California was bad.
0: And Japan and Venezuela.
4: This morning, concern about aftershocks after two powerful earthquakes rocked Venezuela, hitting less than a minute apart. The first, a 7.2 magnitude quake. Then, 39 seconds later, and just miles away, a 7.5 quake. People fleeing into the streets of Caracas, buildings swaying, smoke plumes rising from the city, crowds gathering around collapsed buildings, told to keep silent as first responders yelled out to people buried in the rubble. Victims pulled from beneath buildings. Officials warning the casualties could be high. The quakes are the largest to hit Venezuela in more than a century. The last 24 hours have seen smaller earthquakes from Japan to the U.S. This 5.6 magnitude quake hitting Northern California. The quake lasted 30 seconds and was felt as far as San Jose, 180 miles to the south. And across the Pacific, a 6.9 magnitude quake struck off the coast of Japan. No major damage was reported there.
0: They act like the 5.6 and a 6.9 ain't big. And to me, I think those are kind of big.
5: Huge.
0: Right.
5: Yeah. It's an earthquake.
0: Yeah.
6: 6.1?
0: I get that Venezuela's was like 7 point something, but a 6.9 in Japan and a 5 point something, almost 6 in California sounds big.
6: How about any earthquake is an issue?
0: But here's my thing. The fact that they're all waking, what's going on here on the planet?
6: Yeah,
5: that
6: part.
5: I was just thinking that when I was listening to that, I said, damn, it sounds like Earth's subscription is almost over.
0: Yeah, so Earth's like, you got to get your raggedy ASSs off of here now. Y'all going to stop playing on me.
5: Yeah,
3: Earth need to go back to work.
5: Not for real. Earth's subscription. Their subscription is almost up.
0: I think Earth is waking up. Yeah. Earth is waking up.
6: There's a theory. It's called the Earth reset. That it's been reset over and over. And we don't know. Yeah. We don't know how many times.
3: Scary.
0: Yes, it is. Yes, it is. Let's move on, everyone, and talk about Josh Hoke. You guys know him.
6: Yep. UFC fighter who, after his win in front of the White House, he said that disgusting comment about Michelle Obama. Well, he is not backing down from those comments.
7: And then you dropped the Michelle Obama line. Why? Why did we have to go there? You're not going to fight with Michelle Obama.
8: I mean, I thought I was giving her a compliment.
7: I don't think anyone viewed
8: Michelle
7: it as
8: Obama
7: such.
8: Being a man that's like, she knows how to deal with adversity. You know, she knows how to work hard like a man.
3: I hope he never get another fight.
0: I do too.
3: For real.
0: And if he does get in the ring, I hope he get his ass beat down.
3: Down.
0: By a man.
3: Yeah.
6: For real. Sure.
5: And with a Michelle Obama, some shorts on.
0: Right.
5: With some Michelle Obama shorts on.
6: Everybody wants to fight that dude right now.
0: Oh, do they?
6: Yeah.
0: Oh, okay. Why? Is he supposed to be so good? Or
6: no.

0: not good.
1: The fact that people want to get him back for that too. Yeah. For
0: yeah.
1: It's ugly. It was ugly.
0: All right, let's move on and talk about Lizzo.
2: Yep, so news broke the other day of Lizzo's new album coming out, and I think it only sold like 2,600 copies in the first week. Well, she was responding to a comment on social media that said, the album is really good. Mm-hmm. You need to push it. She said, I did push it. Y'all just didn't buy it.
3: Okay, I promoted my album, and people on the internet clowned me for it, so I don't know what to do. I promoted my album super hard, and people were calling me a desperate flop, so I don't know, guys.
2: Dang. Yeah, yeah. They said the second week of the album it came out, I think it only sold like 600 copies.
0: Damn.
2: I'm not mistaken.
1: Maybe what? Like karma. Maybe what she did was real.
4: Did the label maybe not really just push her like they supposed to?
1: I don't know, y'all.
2: I think I've heard,
0: I heard that
2: she had some issues with her label. Mm-hmm. I think that's one of the big factors. I do also think, too, that there's something to the fact that people are saying like a lot of these streams aren't genuine and aren't real. Mm-hmm. And I think that label push behind it, they make sure that you get like a bunch of different streams.
4: Yeah. Right.
2: Yeah. Without that label push, you don't get nothing.
1: Yeah.
0: Fabricated numbers. All right. Well, listen, those right there are your hot topics. By the way, this hour of the hot topics being brought to you by Sherwin-Williams. Shop the Sherwin-Williams sale and get 30% off select paints and stains going on June 12th through the 22nd. What is today? Today is the 25th.
4: Show Lil.
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9: Abundant rising, everyone, and happy Thursday. Sunshine early with occasional showers later today, high around 72. I'm Sarita Valmon, keeping you in the know. Milwaukee leaders discussed a proposal yesterday to explore replacing wheat energies with a city-owned utility. Supporters say a municipality-owned system could improve reliability and lower rates. Wheat Energy says it wasn't invited to the meeting and believes a takeover will cost the city billions of dollars. And the Hunger Task Force Summer Meals Program is now underway across Milwaukee County. Children and teens 18 and under can receive free meals at more than 130 locations through mid-August. Organizers expect to serve at least 450,000 meals this summer as families continue to face rising food and living costs. The Brewers edged the Reds 6-5, ending the series. 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I'm Sarita Valmon, keeping you in the know. 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
3: Here's your update on the roads from the Jam and Traffic Center. We got stop and go traffic on I-94 westbound between 35th Street and Mitchell Boulevard, and we have the same on I-41 US 45 northbound between Mayfair Road and Burleigh.
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5: 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Looking for Trey G to find out what's trending with Trey.
6: Hey, so sad news in the business world. Elon Musk is no longer a trillionaire.
5: Oh, no.
6: At this point is what they're saying.
7: Don't do this to me.
6: That's what they're saying, man. They say Elon Musk lost a record $600 billion in the stock market crash, I guess you would say. And I say that with air quotes. Because he is still worth a whopping $957 billion.
5: That's crazy.
8: God damn.
6: You lose that much money and you still are $957 billion.
5: I'm gonna ask this. What has he, was he ever given back to anything? Does anybody ever hear where they say Elon Musk gave to a foundation the way Jeff Bezos' wife be given $70 million here?
6: Sure.
5: Have we heard that yet?
6: Some would argue that his SpaceX program is like very beneficial to human and mankind.
7: $474 million to charities.
5: Okay.
7: In 2024.
6: Yeah. So
5: okay,
6: I mean,
5: that was in 20. Okay. And you're worth how much? 900 and something.
6: 950.
5: $7 billion. You could give away you could even just give away, you know, $10 billion to charity, and people would be, and you're still good.
6: Facts.
5: But you ain't heard that.
6: You should have a cap on wealth.
5: I wonder about that, because it does feel like we're getting ready to be in a scary Batman movie.
7: Yeah, with villains that
5: have that much money to do certain things.
6: Yeah,
5: and that's the kind of money they say you can unalive somebody and get away with it over and over and over again.
6: Sure. I give you a quick $1 billion, like, get away with that.
5: Y'all see this, right? This is crazy. Yeah. All right, coming up later, Trey G's showing some love to the ladies we haven't heard from inside the Millennial Jukebox. It's Didi in the morning.
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2: Hey, good morning. It's Dee Dee in the morning. Everybody is here. J. Cruz, Trey G, and comedian J.J. Williams.
3: Hey.
4: Hello.
2: Who is this?
4: Hey, is this Dee Dee in the morning?
2: It is Dee Dee in the morning.
4: Hey, Dee Dee in the morning. How's it going, guys?
2: It's going good. Who the hell is this?
4: Hey, this is Bubba Ray Pickens. How you guys doing
2: Not
4: this
2: Bubba
4: morning?
2: Not Bubba Ray Pickens.
3: Bubba
4: Ray Pickens. How you guys?
3: Bubba, where you calling from?
4: Is that J.J. in the background?
3: That
4: I hear?
3: Would be me, man.
4: J.J., how's it going, boy?
3: I'm doing good, man.
4: Hey, listen, man. I just had to call to tell you guys, man. I'm happy to get through first and foremost.
2: Okay.
4: Secondly, I got to tell you guys, man, you guys do a great job.
2: Thank you.
4: You guys do a really great job on
2: Thank
4: the radio.
2: You,
4: I want to first off by start saying, JJ, boy, you're funny, boy.
3: You like me?
4: Boy, you're funny. Boy, you're a funny boy. You're a funny boy.
3: Man, Bubba, you got to come to one of my shows, my take.
4: Hey, listen, as long as I can call you boy when I get there.
3: Yeah, hold up now, Bubba, now you're going too far now.
2: You ain't heard that?
3: No, Bubba. Matter of fact, don't you come nowhere near me.
2: Hold on a second. Bubba, walking around calling folks boy, where are you from?
4: Well, you know, I'm,

0: from the great state of Alabama. I'm from the great state of Alabama. Okay. Yeah, I stay in Alabama, but you know, I grew up in Georgia.
1: Okay.
0: Good old Georgia boy.
2: Okay.
0: Hey, can I talk to Cruz real quick?
1: Oh, yeah, you can.
0: Just real quick. Well, you know what, Cruz? I just followed you on that Instagram, man, and I got to tell you, you're cute little Puerto Rican. You're cute little Puerto Rican, man.
3: I don't mind cute, but I'm Dominican, though. You got to get that right.
0: Oh, you're Dominicano.
3: Yeah.
0: Oh, okay. All right. Well, you're cute Dominican, too, I guess.
3: All right. I don't know.
0: You're cute Dominican, too. Hey, guys, I'm super excited just to be on the show with you guys. I do have to let you know, though, I don't like how you guys talk about my president.
1: Oh, I'm sorry, Bubba.
0: Yep. I'm not a big fan of how you guys talk about my president.
1: Well, really? I mean, you're a big fan of his, take it, Bubba?
0: Huge fan.
1: Oh, he's done well for you?
0: Yeah, he's done very great things for me, Dede. It looks like he's done great things for you as well.
1: Oh, really?
0: I follow you on Instagram also. You're a tall drink of water. Hear me?
1: Thank you, Bubba.
0: Yeah, you're a tall drink of water. You're not married, are you?
1: I sure am, Bubba.
0: Oh, damn. All right, well,
1: Bubba,
0: this isn't going to
1: happen. I got to be honest with you. I sure like your voice and everything. But you got a very familiar laugh. I don't know why. You know, you just sound kind of your laugh,
0: oh,
1: right?
0: Is that right?
1: Yeah, I like it.
0: Well, I mean, you know, they
1: you
0: say
1: you seem like you kind of fun and silly, Bubba. You like to laugh?
0: They say we all got a twin. I love to do whatever you love to do. How about that? I've been waiting to talk to you for I don't know how long.
1: Hold on a second. Hey, Bubba. Yeah. Bubba, you seem like you're falling in and out of character, Bubba.
0: Hey. This is me. this ain't no character now. This is Bubba. This is Bubba Ray Pickens.
2: Well, you
0: now.
2: Know what, Bubba? I don't appreciate the fact that you know seem like you're a Trump supporter, man, and you know he's not doing this world right now, man. And are you still a fan of this man? The way he's treating this country?
0: Well, listen here, man. I'm gonna tell you like this. I'm gonna tell you like this. All right.
1: Bubba?
0: I'm tell you like this. He's your president. All right, and I don't like the disrespect that you guys show every single morning.
1: Okay,
0: now, I do have to say I love the show, love what you guys got going. You know, you do your little color thing, but
2: Bubba, you are about to get hands put on you, man.
1: Yeah,
2: I appreciate some of these
1: Bubba,
2: little racial, little slick moves you're doing right now.
1: Bubba giggled a little bit. Bubba.
0: Hey, I don't worry about getting hands put on me. I got stuff for that. You know what I'm saying?
1: What you got, Bubba?
0: Things.
3: You know what he got?
0: Things. That's what we'll call it.
2: You know what, Bubba? You sound very January 6-ish.
0: You know what? My birthday actually is January 6th. While you're over there playing, boy.
2: We've been laughing, having a good time, but call me a boy again and see how fast this phone hang up.
1: Bubba, you keep giggling. You all right? Is somebody tickling?
0: Hey, ain't nobody giggling. I'm over here. I'm over here waxing my lawnmower. Waxing my lawnmower.
1: Right.
0: Ain't nobody giggling now.
1: Right. Bubba, tell us a little something about you. Are you married or anything?
0: Well, I got an old wife, Pearly Ray Sue. I want to give a shout out to Pearly. Pearly Ray Sue.
1: Pearly Ray Sue.
0: My wife, Pearly Ray Sue. We got two little ones.
1: Mm-hmm.
0: Not as much as Jay Cruz, but you know.
3: I got four kids.
0: Yeah, they're loved. I'll tell you that much.
1: Okay.
0: They love the show as well.
1: Oh, they
0: guys.
1: Listen to Pearly Ray Sue show. and your kids listen to this show too.
0: Yeah, my kids listen to it as well.
1: Okay, so you like hip hop and R&B and stuff.
0: Well, I try not to dabble into the hip hop. Once the music comes on, I pretty much cut you guys down.
1: Do you have a favorite artist that you like?
0: Sure, absolutely. Billy Ray Cyrus.
1: Okay.
0: Yeah, Billy Ray Cyrus is my favorite artist. You know, I do like that one colored Lil Nas X. He's actually pretty cool. He's actually a pretty cool guy.
1: Yeah.
0: He's a pretty cool guy.
1: All right.
2: Now, Bubba, real quick, man, you know, they just opened up this museum in Chicago named after Barack, man. You ought to go check it out.
0: I will not be checking that out, JJ.
3: Okay.
0: But I would not be checking that out.
1: No, Bubba?
0: Unless they open up one of the current president, I don't think that I'll be actually checking that out.
2: Okay. Wow.
0: Yeah, absolutely.
1: Oh, so
0: yeah.
1: You're a big fan. Well, listen, you know what, Bubba? You seem real connected to that the president current. Can you get him on the air with us? Is there any way you can get in contact with him?
0: All you had to do was ask. I got some connections.
1: I bet you do, Bubba.
0: Yeah, me and McClan got some connections. I'll probably just tap in with my guys.
1: All right, on that note, I think we better hang up. Hey, Bubba! We appreciate you calling in this morning.
0: I'd love to chop it up with you guys one more time if I can get a chance. I'll call you later this week or something
1: Let's see if you can get through.
0: Something like that. All right. I love you guys. Bye, boy.
1: Somebody put the phones on hold.
2: We're changing the number now.
1: You sure are.
3: For real, we are.
1: Thank you, guys. Clap it up for Mr. Bubba, who likes listening to the show.
3: Yeah.
1: Hates when we talk about the president. All right. It's Dede in the morning.
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1: All right, it's Dee Dee in the morning. Good morning, folks.
2: Good morning, Trey. Right,
3: that's one of them hot conversations.
2: Go over there.
3: Good morning. Good morning. Can we talk about some R&B music real quick?
2: Mm-hmm.
3: A little simpler of a conversation.
4: Hey.
3: You know, R&B music is kind of hot right now. You got a lot of R&B parties that

0: Ladies love R&B, fellas even love R&B as well.
1: Yeah.
0: So I came across this post on my timeline, and it was talking about the R&B ladies who have left us dehydrated.
2: Left us dehydrated.
1: Like left us hanging almost?
0: Thirsty for their music, thirsty for their loving, if you will say so. You see what I'm saying?
3: Oh, yeah.
0: Now, they say these artists haven't dropped music in over, like, thousands of thousands of thousands of days. We're going to start here. This artist right here hasn't dropped an album in over 1,000 days, and you definitely have heard of him.

0: 1,000 days, to be specific.
1: Oh, that's how we're doing it, 1,000.
2: And she was riding on a high with this one. You were like, come on, girl, come back with something.
0: Now, I do hear that she has new music coming, though. She has new music coming, and she announced a new song that she did on stage the other day.
2: Mm-hmm.
0: Okay, how about this one? These R&B streets have been a little dry due to this artist right here. She hasn't released the album in 1,265 days.
2: Y'all counting days.
0: SZA is not feeding us. Yes, sir.
1: So, 1,000 days, JJ, is almost 3 years.
0: Okay.
1: 1,265 is almost a year and a half.
0: Damn.
1: Just throwing it out.
0: Year and a half.
1: 3 years and a half. 3 years and
0: no
1: a half.
0: No new SZA. How she be singing, Didi?
2: I can do it, do it, but do it, but do
1: it. I
2: feel like her mouth won't move open.
0: I genuinely hate it.
2: You hear it too when you hear it. Ain't got no time for it.
3: Don't do SZA like that.
2: She
3: man.
2: Died. Oh,
1: she's hitting it, though.
2: It's that's adorable.
0: So that's so foul. Okay. How about this next artist? She had a really good hot streak. Super good hot streak. She hasn't dropped the album in over 1,850 days. None other than this lady right here. I love her music.
2: I do too.
0: Her.
2: Yeah.
0: Her.
2: I do too.
0: Yeah, way is her.
1: This
0: one's
1: 4 years.
2: Her is home.
0: Y'all
2: her
0: seen her?
2: She home.
0: I tell you what, her ain't. Her ain't in the studio.
3: Yeah, absolutely not.
0: Her ass ain't in the studio.
2: She got into acting, guys. Remember? I forgot she was in, was she in The Color Purple? Remember that? She was in movies. Yeah,
0: I didn't know that.
2: She got into some acting.
0: Okay, shouts out to her then for getting into her little acting bag. Mm-hmm. Well, now she needs to get back into the studio.
2: Okay.
0: The next artist, she has one of the most powerful voices of this generation, I feel like, personally.
2: Mm-hmm.
0: Now, that's a big claim, right? Did I see your eyes get booked when I said it?
2: Yeah.
0: She hasn't released an album in over 2,000 days.
3: Damn.
0: None other than Miss Sullivan. Don't forget.

0: there before.
1: She took them notes all over right. the place.
2: Jasmine, you can't keep busting people windows now.
0: Shut up. Okay, how about this one? This artist hasn't released any song in over 4,000 days.
1: Damn.
0: I don't think she gonna release none no time soon either.
1: Okay, stop playing with us, cuz. This boy.
0: Rihanna ain't released music. I mean, not songs. She hadn't released an album in years.
1: Almost doing the math, 11 years.
2: Yeah. You know, Rihanna's such a goddess, I think we give her a pass.
0: You think so?
1: No. Why? You mean? Yeah, what do you mean? Give her a pass? What? Not to release anything?
2: Just not release nothing. Mm-hmm. You know, she got all the Fendi stuff, and you know, her and ASAP is always together. You don't get a pass?
1: I want music.
0: Okay. Facts. I think her Navy is kind of, they a little restless at this point. Navy a little restless
1: at this
0: point.
1: I think the Navy retired.
3: Yeah. They gave it up.
0: Man, they tour duty is over.
1: Yeah.
0: Hear me.
1: They're home.
0: Last and not least, man, this artist, you know what? I will say this. Even though she hasn't released an album in a long time, she does still do live performances. It's been over 10,000, over 10,000 days since this artist dropped the song. Okay. This is her right here. No matter.
1: Wait, how many days they say?
0: It's been over 10,000 days since she dropped her last album.
1: Who counted the days?
2: People do that now.
1: Who counted the days, y'all?
0: People do that now, I'm telling you. Now, if you miss any of these.
1: At day 7,000, I'm giving up counting.
2: I'm asking for my vacation.
1: Why do that at days?
3: I know, okay.
0: If you did miss any of these artists, if you haven't heard any music from them, you still can't tap in with artists like Ari Lennox, Summer Walker, she dropped plenty of music, Ella May. There's a new artist, underground artist, India Sean. Mm-hmm. She drops really good music. Alex Isley, which is Ron.
1: I like her.
0: Yeah,
1: she's
0: Ron
1: good.
0: Isley's, yeah. Niece or something like that. And Momo Boyd. You can tap in with some
1: Momo
0: like
1: Boyd. I'm going to tell you who other people are mad at. There's two women who haven't released something. I don't think so. Anita Baker and Sade.
0: You know what? Sade was on the list.
3: Sade's on tour, right?
0: She was on the list.
1: Yeah, but she hasn't released an album, has she?
0: Right.
1: No. There it is.
0: She was on the list. Yes, she hadn't released music.
1: Man. That's classic. For some reason, folks still love that lady.
2: I lost the use of my heart.
1: Don't do Sade like that.
0: Well, I know.
1: All right. Hey, thank you. We appreciate it, Trey. It's Dee Dee in the morning.
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7: Abundant rising, everyone, and happy Thursday. Sunshine early with occasional showers later today. High around 72. I'm Sarita Valmont, keeping you in the know. Milwaukee leaders discussed a proposal yesterday to explore replacing Wheat Energies with a city-owned utility. Supporters say a municipality-owned system could improve reliability and lower rates. Wheat Energy says it wasn't invited to the meeting and believes the takeover will cost the city billions of dollars. And the Hunger Task Force Summer Meals Program is now underway across Milwaukee County. Children and teens 18 and under can receive free meals at more than 130 locations through mid-August. Organizers expect to serve at least 450,000 meals this summer as families continue to face rising food and living costs. The Brewers edged the Reds 6-5, ending the series. 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
1: Where'd that come from?
0: Where did what come from?
1: Get an all-electric vehicle that gets you. 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
1: All right, well, good morning. It's Dee Dee in the morning, and I got J. Cruz, Trey G, comedian J.J. Williamson with me. Hey, real quick, you wanted to shout something out.
2: Yes, I actually went to the movies last night.
1: You did? What you go see?
2: I went to a movie screening for Supergirl.
1: Oh, God.
2: Yeah, Supergirl. It was good.
1: Was it really?
2: It was worth the see. Cruz, I know you're a big superhero fan.
3: Yeah, I'm worried about Supergirl, so you're giving it props.
2: I do. I give it props. I think it's worth going to see.
1: Oh, yeah.
2: I love going to a good movie. One thing I don't like is going to a packed movie theater.
4: Yeah.
2: It takes forever to get your popcorn, your hot dog. It's already $86 to get you some food and a drink from the movie theater. Now it takes you forever to get the food, too. I don't like that.
1: Okay, so what did you think?

0: of Supergirl on a scale of 1 to 10, 10 being the best?
1: I thought it was a good movie. It wasn't better than Superman. If you are a fan of superhero movies, you will like this movie. If you like superhero movies, you will like
2: this
1: movie.
2: I'm just worried there's too much like Guardians of the Galaxy, no?
0: Nah. That's what I wondered too. I saw the previews.
1: It do kind of be in that same vein, but it does have its own lane too.
2: Yeah.
1: Just go see it. I gave it about a 7 out of 10.
0: Nice.
1: I gave it about a 7 out of 10. Like I said, it was a good storyline, good plot.
2: Pretty super.
0: You know, oh God.
1: Dad jokes.
2: Go ahead, Didi. What were you about to say?
0: Nothing.
2: So go see Superman.
1: Go see Supergirl. Yeah,
2: see Supergirl.
1: Go see Supergirl. It's actually a really good movie.
3: Is
1: I will
3: fine?
1: Go see.
3: Is she fine?
4: No.
0: You haven't seen the previews?
2: Mr. Dusty's in it. The guy who always looks dirty. Jason Momoa.
1: Jason Momoa, yeah.
0: Yeah, yeah.
1: Do you like Jason Momoa?
0: No, I don't. Not anymore. Every time I see him, he looks like he needs a bath. Every time. I want to scrub him down.
2: That's why I brought it up.
0: And it ain't in a sexual way. I want to get a washcloth and some Dove.
1: Oh, God.
0: And I just want to scrub his face, feet, everything.
3: He looked like he smelled like Aquaman.
0: Don't he?
1: Shut up.
0: Oil.
3: I like, man, get back in the water.
1: He even dirty. Dirtier in this movie.
0: Is he really?
1: Yeah, he even dirtier.
0: He used to be so handsome and sexy, and all of a sudden now he just wants to be a dirt bag. I don't understand.
1: Yeah, yeah. He was good in it, though. I'll tell you that.
0: Nice to know. You give it a 7 out of 10. Hey, listen, coming up, though, you know what? We got our hot topics on the way. It's Didi in the morning.
5: 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Thank you, Didi in the morning.

0: 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My Jammin' mug in the break room. 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And to the person who has my Jammin' t-shirt, I know you hear this. 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
2: All right, listen, guys. 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Have y'all heard about this? Ooh. Is that right? Is he begging an NBA player?
3: Begging.
2: Anybody heard this?
3: Begging.
2: I mean, I'm going, I thought celebrities made a lot of money.
4: Uh-oh. Some don't.
2: All right, let's get into our hot topics. We got to talk about this.
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2: 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We're powered by purpose. All right, so did you see this? Obama is speaking out on Donald Trump, who is obsessed with him. Did anybody see how he talked about that reflecting pool that is a disaster in D.C.? And then he came out and said, well, Obama spent

0: hundred and some million. Everybody's like, what?
1: Yeah.
0: Like, out of nowhere. The guy is just obsessed with whatever Obama did. He's got to do better. But take a listen to what Obama said.
2: I'd ask him what it is.
3: The obsession?
2: The obsession. I obviously have a room in his head.
3: Rent free.
2: A suite in his head. Look, when I was president, the last thing I had time to do was worry about what somebody said or what my predecessor did. Hmm. They're gone. I've got work to do. It's hard to describe how, if you're doing the job right, every day you've got 5-10 things that feel hard, and you have to be constantly focused. Me trying to measure, you know, like, what's he done today? Look, constantly worrying about that is a strange thing to me.
0: I know that's right. It is strange. And he's right. Here's from a man who did the job, saying, and still voted. They said he is probably, I think, out of all the presidents, he's the second most popular ever
1: in life.
0: And here's a guy who did the job telling you, focus on your job. And I agree with that. You have the hardest job, you know, that we know of, and you're concerned with what somebody did. 10, how many years has it been? 12?
1: Yeah, right. Yeah. He's not even the last president.
0: Right.
4: You
0: know what? Right.
4: You've seen the movie Obsessed. Trump be acting that obsessed over Trump.
0: Sure. He really does. It's sick. Let's talk about Fat Joe, y'all.
1: Yep, so the homie Fat Joe is back. You know what I'm starting to realize, too, man? Rappers are very emotional.
0: Mm-hmm.
1: Rappers are, though.
0: Are you saying crybabies or emotional? Which one?
1: Both.
0: Okay.
1: Both.
4: If a man complains, Diddy says he's a crybaby.
1: Well, I mean, if he complains consistently, it might be something to it. Mm-hmm. It might be something to it.
4: All right.
1: Fat Joe is complaining about basically the Roots not inviting him to any of the parties.
5: Mm-hmm. Realize the Roots don't include Fat Joe. They do a Jimmy Fallon, they walk past Fat Joe. 50 years of hip hop where they in charge of it, they ignore Fat Joe. I'm sitting in there with the fly suit and the whole right there like, me, and they throw every rapper on. I support the Roots my whole life. I don't know why they don't pick me whenever they do some type of hip hop event. I never get picked. Quest, like, what's up? What I do to the Roots? We got to sit down and talk. I come to Philly. You know I'm from Philly. I'm really from Fifth and Allegheny. I'm really from Germantown. What's the matter? Oh, no? My escape from New York was always Philly. I would go over there, hang out with my brother E. Philly, and sit on the stoop in the middle of the hood. You know the black cowboys? They ride the horses through the block? That's our block. I'm just telling you the truth. That's where I'm from.
1: I've never heard that.
4: So you call that complaining or crying? I think that's a fair argument. That's a fair complaint, yo.
1: What?
4: He's Fat Joe.
1: Yeah.
4: The Roots ain't...
1: You know how many people don't get invited to those things, probably?
4: Right. It's only us. They're not Fat Joe.
1: That's insane, bro.
4: Mm.
6: You got to think about it. It's a grown atmosphere. It's only so much lean back you can do.
4: the disrespect. He's a New Yorker. He's been around forever. He has he's been around since KRS-One.
0: We got to stop the show right now. Hey, anytime you mention New York, can you stop with the accent?
6: That's it.
0: It's not an accent, yo. He's a New Yorker. Right. That's the only time we hear it. That's the only time we hear it.
4: I'll go to my car right now.
0: No, stop.
1: He just said he was from Philly.
0: Shut up.
1: He just stopped it.
4: No, he said he hung out with Philly. I've been to Philly too.
0: All right, okay. Hey, let's talk about this. J Balvin, what's the story now they're saying?
4: Si, Senor J Balvin, you know, reggaeton artist who has, like you said, he's a celebrity. He should have tons of money, international success, all that good stuff. Well, apparently he's been asking basketball player Jimmy Butler for some money, and not a little bit of money, $2 million.
7: Man, I don't know. I'm in a f***ing trouble. I need you.
8: What's up?
7: Bro, I'm so dumb. Yesterday, I bought a $2 million chain, but Valentina didn't know. You know, we have like an account together, and I lost it. Last night, when I got into the FBO, I left a $2 million chain on that and I lost it. Yeah, I lost that. So, bro, just help me, bro. At least help me with a wire, and I'll pay you tonight.
8: You need two?
7: Yeah, two, but family account, I have my personal account, and I top and I use the family one.
8: I got you. Just send me your wire info. I'll send it to you.
7: You sure?
8: Yeah. I'm sure. Just send me your wire. I'll get that job.
7: Okay. I love you because it was a lie, but you just passed the test.
8: Stop playing.
9: $2 million chain. You're sick.
0: Wow. That's funny right there.
1: The fact that he ain't hesitate either.
0: Right.
4: That's love, man.
1: I need some new friends in my life. God. Lord.
4: I've been asking for JJ for $20.
0: Wow. I love that.
1: You asked me for some money. I'll be like, what you say?
0: I can't hear you.
1: I can't hear you.
0: All right, coming up next hour, today's dope conversation. I didn't know if I was going to say dope discussion or what, but it says conversation. Yeah, we're going to talk about your ex. Coming up, it's Dee Dee in the morning. If you're carrying a lot of credit card or personal loan debt, every month can start to feel the same. All those bills.

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1: Abundant rising, everyone, and happy Thursday. Sunshine early with occasional showers later today, high around 72. I'm Sarita Valmon, keeping you in the know. Milwaukee leaders discussed a proposal yesterday to explore replacing Wheat Energies with a city-owned utility. Supporters say a municipality-owned system could improve reliability and lower rates. Wheat Energy says it wasn't invited to the meeting and believes the takeover will cost the city billions of dollars. MPD arrested a 17-year-old after chasing a stolen vehicle ended in a crash near 76 and Brown Deer on Tuesday. Three people were injured, including the driver of another vehicle. Police say the teen driver and a 14-year-old passenger were taken to the hospital while the other driver was treated at the scene. And the Hunger Task Force Summer Meals Program is now underway across Milwaukee County. Children and teens 18 and under can receive free meals at more than 130 locations through mid-August. Organizers expect to serve at least 450,000 meals this summer as families continue to face rising food and living costs. The Brewers edged the Reds 6-5, ending the series. 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
0: Here's your update on the roads in the Jam and Traffic Center. Please be careful out there. We do have an accident that has the left lane blocked on I-894 43 westbound at 27th Street. And we have stopped traffic going back to Mitchell Interchange. And then we have stop and go traffic on I-94 westbound between 25th Street and Holly Road. And the same on I-94 eastbound between 68th Street and 35th Street.
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3: All right, it's Dee Dee in the morning looking for Trey right now to find out what's trending with Trey.
4: Hey, so Boosie Badass is trending right now on social media after his probation officer is threatening to revoke his probation.
5: Oh, no.
4: Boosie had a show. I don't remember exactly what city it was in, but he pretty much didn't get permission to perform in that city. Well, Boosie actually called his probation officer and said, look, no, I emailed you that. There's some kind of error. And in the grand scheme of things, Boosie was actually right. The probation officer actually misfiled Boosie's paperwork. Yeah, and Boosie said it on his Instagram. He said, just talk to my PO. And he found the email for me to travel to Houston is where the show was at. He said it was at the bottom of the papers under the flights, and he overlooked it. So that almost sent him back to jail.
6: Damn.
4: Over a technicality that he was in the right from. So, shouts out to Boosie, man. They actually did get it situated.
3: I love when he gets a win.
4: Yeah.
3: Wow.
4: He actually likes his PO officer. He'll be going on tour with Cash Money and No Limit real soon as well. So,
3: okay.
4: Terrible timing if he went to jail.
3: All right. Hey, listen, coming up next, we got to talk about this. Your ex. How did they glow up after the breakup? That's what we want to know. All right? That's on the way. It's Dee Dee in the morning.
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1: Good morning. J. Cruz is right there. Trey G and comedian J.J. Williamson.
2: Hi.
1: Guys, did you see this story with Candy and Todd?
2: Okay.
1: Did anybody see this? I guess it went viral, and I guess they were on vacation together.
2: Right.
1: Even though they're divorced.
2: Yeah.
1: And I guess they're co-parenting or something.
3: Which is cool.
1: Yeah, I thought it was great, but it's what she noticed about him that got everybody talking. Take a listen.
4: We on this co-parenting trip. What you reading? Daily prayers for men.
5: God be the glory.
4: Let me just say this. We was married for almost 12 years. And that man ain't never had no prayers for men book. None of that. Now all of a sudden, we divorced. Now he gonna be out here.

0: beach, well, out on the pool with his daily prayers with men. But nah, I ain't saying that's a bad thing. That's a good thing. But he should start praying a long time ago.
1: Mm-hmm. He should have done that a while ago. Wow. You know what? That reminds me of like women, and no offense to women, women who like lose weight and get in shape after they break up.
2: Mm-hmm.
1: Like,
2: oh yeah,
1: but maybe that's the issue. But that's the issue. Maybe you guys broke up because you forgot that.
3: And that would be sometimes that does happen. You'll see that. And you see that a lot online. I've been seeing a lot of that. Right? You'll see somebody all of a sudden is like, oh my god, you know, the dad left my mom, and now look at my mom today.
1: But how is that a win for you, Shorty? Like you lost a good man because you let yourself go. So now you lost him. Now you're.
3: Did she really lose a good man because once she gained weight, he left?
2: Right.
3: That's a good man.
1: I mean, that's a whole other conversation, right?
3: I'm just getting ready.
1: That's a long conversation.
3: The minute I physically change, you're out. Oh, that's a good man.
1: I didn't say that, but we're physical creatures, right? We're physical, visual. Visual creatures.
2: Sometimes it do happen like that, though. Sometimes you do walk away from somebody and you just naturally level up. Mm. You know what I'm saying?
3: Anybody ever do that with you, Trey?
2: Oh, 100%. Yeah.
3: Or you did that with them?
2: I was like, anytime somebody leave me, I'm sure they level up in a way. You know what's crazy?
1: Wow.
2: I done been talking to somebody for I don't know how long. Maybe we done dated and did all this. And then when we break up, they jump into a relationship and they get like engaged or they get like pregnant or something like that. I'd be like, that's dope.
3: That used to happen to me a lot. Almost every man I ever dated or kind of was interested in, as soon as they stopped fooling with me, the next person they got with, they're married.
2: Yeah.
3: All the time.
2: Yeah.
3: These always crazy. Happen. I was like, I just got them ready for all these people.
2: I'd be on Instagram like, damn, maybe it was me.
3: I got them ready. I used to be the in-between girl.
2: For real.
1: Ain't no way.
2: I got them ready.
3: I was the in-between. I was always that girl that was in between him from leaving the one girl that he was with and then getting with his true love.
2: Facts.
3: Yeah.
2: Yep. Facts. But keep it G, we have a little glow up to sometimes.
3: I almost feel used the more I'm thinking about it.
2: Well, you was. A little
4: bit.
2: Jump off.
3: Okay, thanks, JJ. Damn, hurt my feelings.
4: Well, what are you smiling for then?
1: She thought it was funny.
4: Hey, that's enjoyed it.
3: Yep. Got a good sense of humor. That's all.
1: You know what, though? Shout outs to all my exes who none of them upgraded. None after they left me. Shout outs to all y'all out there. Please send me some proof that you upgraded off after me. Please, I'd love to see it, Shorty.
3: Wait, upgraded what? With the man or themselves? I'm sure they're gonna show us an upgrade of a man.
2: Oh damn,
1: either one.
4: I had one like that, man. You know, I was dating. We were dating, messing around and everything, and she let me go. Didn't want to be my friend no more.
3: And what she did? She upgraded herself.
4: I upgraded myself, and now she regretted.
3: Oh,
4: she regretted. Like, oh, you got a new car, house, and all that type of stuff. And like, she called me like, maybe it was me.
1: It was you.
4: Maybe I should have brought more than just a body to the table.
1: Right.
4: You got to bring more than just a body, babe. I'm sorry. I need a little love on the inside and out.
3: Yes. Sometimes them girls be getting you out with them bodies be on point.
4: Them bodies be on point. But, it was on point, too.
3: Okay, let me just ask this thing, you guys. How do you or your ex level up after the breakup? Because, you know, Cruz was right. I'm playing with it, but he's really right about this. You know, you'll see... Sometimes I remember Mary J. Blige when she broke up with her husband that time. The next thing you know, you saw Mary's body was on point. She almost had a six pack.
1: Yeah.
3: Right?
4: Yeah.
3: You know, it's like a woman will all of a sudden be like, you know what? A revenge bod. I think that's what they call it, right?
2: Mary had bought some new thigh high boots. Boy, that body was looking like it was body.
1: Yeah, why couldn't you have done the thigh highs when we was together, boo?
3: Exactly. So here is Candy looking at Todd. Now all of a sudden, Todd's trying to read some good spiritual books about men and this. And she's like, all that time we were together, you never did. So let's have that conversation. Y'all, how did you or your ex level up after the breakup?
2: And then he talking about some to God be the glory.
3: Right, right.
2: Where was God at when we were married?
1: Right. He wasn't showing up, huh?
2: Right.
3: I'm trying to think if there's anybody I ever dated that they leveled up.
2: After you?
1: There's no way.
3: No, I mean, like, I didn't see... No. I'm not saying about they leveled up with a better woman. I'm talking about themselves, bettering themselves. This isn't just about you leveling up and getting a better partner.
2: Yeah.
3: It's about you leveling up yourself.
4: Right. And I feel like I leveled up.
2: I can think of one woman in particular that I'm thinking of in my head right now that after we broke up, I could definitely tell she just, she felt very light.
3: Really?
2: She felt very... And she shows it now on social media, which I'm happy for, because everything for her was serious.
3: Okay. Listen, here's the deal. We want to know that, though, right? How did you level up after the breakup, or maybe your ex did? And again, it's not that they leveled up, they got a better partner. What did they do for themselves where all of a sudden they became a better person after you?
2: Keep it real, too, now.
3: Right? What is that one thing they did or you did after a breakup? You're like, I know I did that. I'm looking real good. So let us know right now at 833. Talk to Dee Dee.
4: That's 833-825-5233.
3: It's Dee Dee in the morning.
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0: And whether you're in the backyard, on the deck, at the park, or on the boat, or maybe cruising around with the top down, then we got the old school music for you this weekend. 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I got a battle this weekend between Marvin Gaye and the maestro Barry White. 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
2: All right, so we were talking about leveling up, right? How did you or your ex level up after the breakup? You know, you break up with somebody and then all of a sudden you're like, you know what? He started going to the gym. He had a big old dad bod. And now he fine as hell, girl. He done went to the gym.
3: Uh-huh.
2: He didn't change. Starts
3: trapping on social.
4: Right. Them dad bods kind of in now. Hold
2: no,
4: on.
2: They are. No, you're right. But nonetheless, you know what I mean? You're looking at somebody like Candy said, her man all of a sudden trying to read spiritual books and things. Hey, Squirrel.
5: Yes, ma'am.
3: Hey.
2: My Squirrel. First of all, I love your name, Squirrel.
4: I'm talking about Squirrel.
5: What it do?
3: What
4: happened? What it do?
2: That's one of them old school hood names like back in the day.
4: Squirrel.
2: You know Squirrel?
5: Oh, yeah.
3: Be honest. You sell drugs back in the day?
4: Oh, God.
5: Hey, man.
2: Okay. All right. Okay, Squirrel. How did you or your ex level up after the breakup?
5: Well, mine is kind of the opposite. Every time a lady leaves me, they get married or pregnant.
2: Yeah.
5: So I'm looking for an explanation here.
4: Real deal.
2: Damn.
4: You start to thinking it's you, don't you, Squirrel? You be like, damn, did I do something?
5: Yeah, what did I do and why you didn't give me that? You know?
3: Damn, Squirrel.
2: Oh, they want to be wifey to you, but to the next man, they're ready.
4: Yeah.
5: I mean, walking around full belly and everything. Navel poking out all over the place.
4: Not that navel.
2: Squirrel.
5: Squirrel.
2: Okay.
3: Ouch.
2: That's
3: down,
2: hilarious.
3: Squirrel.
2: Well, thank you very much for your call.
4: Well,
2: we
4: Squirrel,
2: appreciate
4: you might need to just use your real name and see if Squirrel, I think Squirrel was in the way.
5: Nah, I'm cool with that. I'm Big T Squirrel. I'm cool. I'm all right.
3: You got this.
4: T Squirrel. T Squirrel.
2: All right. Thank you very much, Mr. Squirrel. We appreciate it. All right. Hey, good morning. Who's this?
6: This is Heather.
2: Hey, Heather. Heather, how did you or your ex level up after the breakup?
4: Come on.
6: So after my breakup, I started taking my finances more seriously.
2: Mm,
6: I started focusing on what I

0: needed opposed to what I wanted. Mm-hmm. What I wanted was costing me more money and pushing me towards debt. So I began to become more disciplined and obedient and focus on my needs.
1: Mm. Wow. After you broke up.
2: After you broke up with that man.
1: Now, does he know this about you now?
0: Yeah, and this was after my divorce.
1: Oh, after your divorce. Gotcha. And so you were like, I ain't living like this no more. Now, do you ever see him? Does he see you and he be looking at you like, why didn't you do that when we were together?
0: All the time, absolutely. And I tell him because I was so focused on him and the marriage itself that I couldn't focus on anything else. I was putting myself and everything that I needed on the back burner.
2: On the back burner.
0: So when we got divorced, I focused.
3: You were the problem.

0: ain't nothing like focusing on them finances. When you see that bank account increase, you be like, okay, I should have been
1: absolutely.
0: I should have been looking at this the whole time.
1: Absolutely. My IRA and my stock portfolio is awesome.
2: Oh, come on
0: you
2: now.
0: You better talk nasty to me, baby. You better talk nasty to me.
3: Matter of fact, Camille.
2: Before I get you. And her IRA. Listen to these guys. Yeah. Thank you, Heather. I appreciate your call. All right, listen. Here's the deal now. Cute. We're talking about this. You know, leveling up after a breakup.
0: Yeah.
2: Did that ex of yours do that? Did they get their body together? Mm-mm. Once y'all broke up. And you're like, what happened? Why didn't you do that? We were together. Right. Did they get their finances together?
0: Mm-mm.
2: Were they riding around in a raggedy ass car? And then as soon as y'all break up, they go and get a brand new BMW.
4: Got a brand new job.
2: Brand new BMW.
0: That's how they do.
2: Right. And then they go 7 Series.
0: And then they get it wrapped.
4: Not the 7.
0: Got the nerve to get it wrapped.
2: And they got it and wrapped. And then they color.
0: Oh, no.
2: After y'all break up.
0: After y'all
3: and then what's crazy about they ain't tell them, you had to walk outside to see it yourself.
2: Yeah, and you mad because you're like, I rolled around with you for years in that raggedy ass car.
4: And now.
2: And as soon as you break up with me, you go and get something nice.
4: Wrong.
2: And then you let the other chick drive it.
4: Wrong.
0: Wow.
2: Oh, God. That's the problem.
0: That's the problem right now.
2: Did that happen to you in your life is what we're trying to figure out. How did somebody, your ex or you, upgrade or level up after the breakup is what we want to know, all right?
4: Period.
2: 833, talk to Dee Dee.
0: That's 833-825-5233.
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5: Abundant rising, everyone, and happy Thursday. Sunshine early with occasional showers later today, high around 72. I'm Sarita Valmon, keeping you in the know. Milwaukee leaders discussed a proposal yesterday to explore replacing wheat energies with a city-owned utility. Supporters say a municipality-owned system could improve reliability and lower rates. Wheat Energy says it wasn't invited to the meeting and believes a takeover will cost the city billions of dollars. MPD arrested a 17-year-old after chasing a stolen vehicle ended in a crash near 76 and Brown Deer on Tuesday. Three people were injured, including the driver of another vehicle. Police say the teen driver and a 14-year-old passenger were taken to the hospital while the other driver was treated at the scene. And the Hunger Task Force Summer Meals Program is now underway across Milwaukee County. Children and teens 18 and under can receive free meals at more than 130 locations through mid-August. Organizers expect to serve at least 450,000 meals this summer as families continue to face rising food and living costs. The Brewers edged the Reds 6-5, ending the series. 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

0: 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My Jammin' mug in the break room. 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And to the person who has my Jammin' t-shirt, I know you hear this. 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
1: Good morning. It's Didi in the morning. All right. So we're all here. J. Cruz, JJ, also Trey G. We were talking about, you know, Candy Burris and Todd got a divorce, but they went on a vacation together, I guess, in support of their kids. But while on vacation, Candy looks over and Todd is reading a book, trying to better himself.
2: Right.
1: She was like, how dare you better yourself now? You didn't do that in 12 years of marriage.
3: We on this co-parenting trip. What you reading? Daily prayers for men.
4: God be the glory.
3: Let me just say this. We was married for almost 12 years, and that man ain't never had no prayers for men book. None of that. Now all of a sudden, we divorced. Now he gonna be out here on the beach, well, out on the pool, with his daily prayers for men book. Now, I ain't saying that's a bad thing. That's a good thing. But he should start praying a long time ago.
1: I know that's right. She's like, we could still be married and together if you would have read that book 12 years ago.
5: Come on. Come on, somebody.
1: So has that happened to you where, let's say you were in a relationship and you were encouraging that person to do something to better themselves and they refused.
5: Now,
1: and now all of a sudden they bettering themselves.
5: Now he come up to you talking about, hey, I went and talked to the lady.
1: Yeah. Boom, we broke up.
5: I went and talked to the lady, babe.
1: Yeah, too late. But if you would have done that when we were together,
5: come on,
1: it would have been better, right?
5: Come on.
2: Right.
1: So has that happened to you? All right, here is Sean. Lady. Hey, Sean.
6: Hey.
1: Hey, Sean. So has that happened to you where you were with somebody, or maybe it happened to you where you leveled up after the breakup?
6: Yes, ma'am. So I've been divorced now for a year, and I actually came up financially and spiritually because of, you know, her lifestyle was keeping me from even thinking about being spiritual.
1: What?
6: And after leaving her, like the club stuff stopped it, going out, trying to do other things where I was able to focus on myself, my finances, and also getting closer to God.
5: I know that's real.
2: I love all that. Now, don't totally cut off the club. I feel like popping bottles and standing on couches is still important in every person's life, okay?
5: That's the devil.
2: No, it's not.
1: Right.
2: Don't do that. Yeah. Only if you can afford it. But I'm happy that you found yourself and you did better. Then the glow up is real. I love that.
1: Damn.
6: Yes, sir.
1: All right, Sean. Thank you very much. Hold on. Can we explore the fact that Trey just basically told me that the devil wears a red baseball cap and a lot of jewelry?
5: I'll tell you.
7: And got his ears pierced.
1: And got his ears pierced.
7: And look, this is the shortest devil I've seen.
1: Me too. And the devil got a goatee. I didn't know this.
7: For real.
2: Kind of like
7: for
2: too.
7: Real.
1: I mean, damn. All right.
7: I ain't know the devil was Dominican.
2: Pero mira.
7: And he be cruising.
2: Okay, now.
1: Hold on. We got to go to the phone. Hey, good morning. Who's this?
8: This is Nicole.
1: Okay, Nicole, come on. Did you level up or did your ex level up after y'all broke up?
8: I leveled up.
1: Oh, you did? What did you do?
8: I leveled up big time.
1: What'd you do?
8: I was with an abusive narcissist.
1: Oh, God.
8: And I left, and I got a better job.
1: Mm-hmm.
8: Okay. I got a new car.
5: Okay.
8: I got a new place.
1: Huh.
8: I completely leveled up. I lost 65 pounds.
1: Oh, come
5: hey,
1: on.
5: Now, come on
1: growing.
5: Now.
1: Come on, revenge bod.
8: Stomach flat, booty fat.
5: I upgrade.
7: Okay, let me ask you this. Have he seen you since this upgrade?
8: Not yet.
7: But you can't wait, can you?
8: I'm gonna rub his nose off.
1: Nicole. All right. Well, thank you very much for your call. We appreciate it. Here's Hollywood. Hey, Hollywood.
9: What it do?
1: All right, Mr. Hollywood. Listen, we were talking about leveling up after a breakup. Did you do it? Because Candy Burris says all of a sudden her husband or ex-husband, after they break up, he's reading spiritual books and prayers and things for men. And she was like, he should have been doing that during the relationship. Says, has that happened to you or your ex?
9: I'm going to say my ex, she leveled up real good.
1: Really?
5: Keep it G. What she do? How she leveled up?
9: She leveled up spiritually, financially.
1: Damn.
9: You know what I'm saying? She finna get married. And, you know what I'm saying? We like best friends now. You know what I'm saying? I salute. You know what I'm saying?
1: What about you? Are you doing any better?
9: I'm cool. I ain't going to lie. I'm cool. But you know what I'm saying? But it's life is life. You know what I'm saying?
5: Right.
9: Life is life.
5: But that's very honestly, you know, bro. I ain't going to lie to
7: real.
5: You. That's very honest. I ain't going to lie.
7: Man.
5: My ex leveled up, did the same thing. She got a house, got a baby now. Damn. I got a car. I be like, damn, can I live with you?
9: This is my baby mom. This is my first baby mom. I was with her 17, you know what I'm saying? 17, 18 years.
1: Damn.
2: Respect.
9: You know what I'm saying? But salute to her.
2: Hey, man. Focus on you, cuh.
1: I like it. That's the first baby mom.
9: That's all I can do.
5: And it's good y'all friends, too. That's good y'all cool.
7: But I know you missed them hot meals, though, don't you?
5: Shut up.
9: What? I'll be looking at her snaps. I'll be, hey, you know what I'm saying?
5: We get a plate.
9: You know what I'm saying? I did that, you know what I'm saying?
5: Yeah.
9: For sure, for sure.
5: You know what I'm saying? For sure, for sure. Let me get a plate, baby mom.
9: Yeah, but it's all love, though. It's all love. You know what I'm saying? No bad blood, no, you know what I'm saying? But yeah. I salute her, you know what I'm saying? She be taking trips. I be like, Wait a minute, why we ain't never like, y'all out the country? And I'm like, okay.
5: As a real man.
1: She be taking trips. All right. Thank you very much for your call. We appreciate it, all right? Hey, and we appreciate all the calls. We do. We appreciate all the calls this morning. We ran out of time.
5: Yo.
1: But if you would still like to sound off on our conversation, hit me up at Dee Dee in the morning. Today's R&B and old school, Jammin' 98.3.

0: got a child, love.
1: Hey, hi, everybody. I am the Chief Rocker, Stephen St. James, and you've been wanting your own Southern Soul show? Well, now you got it. It's the Southern Soul Spectacular. This

0: morning. It's Dee Dee in the morning. We got to get into the hot topics, y'all. Did you hear one of our icons? Have y'all heard about this? One of our male R&B icons. They're worried about him. They said he got sick live on stage at a concert. We got to tell you who it is. Here we go.
1: If you're talking about it, Dee Dee's talking about it. Hot Topics on Dee Dee in the Morning.
0: This hour of the show being brought to you by Spruce. Spruce works fast. We're talking dead weeds in one day. JJ, I know you love this.
2: Come on, man, I got it.
0: And it's safe for use around pets when used as directed. Try Spruce. JJ said, because them weeds will come up through concrete.
2: Man, they come through concrete, man. I cut my yard yesterday. I can't get rid of them jokers, man.
0: Get Spruce. I just told you, get Spruce.
2: Man, I'm going to get some Spruce.
0: All right, there you go. Hey, listen, you guys, anybody see this, what they're saying now? R&B icon Lionel Richie, 77, had to cut his concert short. They said after swaying uncontrollably on stage.
3: Oh,
0: wow.
3: Oh, I don't want to hear
0: that. Yeah, that's what they're saying. And so they don't know what's going on.

0: But they said he announced an unusual intermission after performing three times a lady. He was at his piano. And then all of a sudden, they said the band left the stage. Everybody left, and he had to get off the stage because he was shaking uncontrollably.
1: Oh, my dear.
0: And they said about half an hour later, one of the band members came to the stage, announced that Lionel Richie would not be returning because he wasn't feeling well. He fell ill.
1: Man.
2: He's 77.
0: Yeah. Yeah, he is 77. I'm going to say this, too. They got to stop doing him like they do Joe Biden. You know what that is? Putting filler all up in his face.
1: I'll tell you.
0: Yeah, that man look like a chipmunk now, Lionel Richie.
2: Not a chipmunk.
0: Stop it.
1: Don't you know how you when you put a piece of gum in your mouth and right when you get ready to blow a bubble, that's how his face looks.
0: Yeah, they need to stop it. It's too much. They're overdoing it. Hey, the other thing we got to talk about, and it's been in the news about Big Tigger, y'all. And it's crazy that this would come out about Big Tigger. BET is a big weekend for him. You know, everybody, BET weekend. Yeah. And now we're hearing this story about him and his wife.
1: Because he's supposed to be hosting the red carpet this weekend as well. Absolutely.
0: Oh,
1: yeah, man. So I don't know how that's going to work.
0: Right?
3: Yeah. There's been a story going on social media about him and his wife, like you said. Alicia Brown is her name. She is basically alleging that Big Tigger assaulted her one night in front of the kids. Well, there was an investigation done by local police in their area, and they did find, I guess, some evidence that Big Tigger did assault her. So they arrested Big Tigger. She had like a cut on her face. What they said happened was Big Tigger and her got into it. She unplugged his computer. Mm. When she unplugged his computer, and she took his phone, he tried to like get it from her, so he tackled her on the ground is what the alleged report says. When he tackled her, he got the phone back, they started to tussle a little bit more, and he allegedly pushed her, and that's when she hit her face on a door as she fell. Those are at least her allegations.
0: Yeah.
3: She is now saying that Big Tigger has assaulted her, and Big Tigger came out with a statement and said, "I unequivocally deny every allegation that has been made against me. For the past 30 plus years, I've built my life around relationships and community. Because this is an active legal matter, I am limited in what I can say. What I can say is I have complete confidence in the facts and the legal process."
1: Wow. So it's been like a rough 3 weeks to a month with him right now, man. Yeah.
3: He basically is saying that none of the allegations are true. And she also, I think, said that he had an affair with his co-worker. His co-host on the show. But the co-host came out and said that wasn't true either. So it's a lot of mud being thrown from both sides.
0: The only thing I heard was this. And when I saw what you read, too, that when she went to get the phone, he tackled her.
3: He tackled her.
0: Guys, what's in the phone?
3: Okay? Oh, Lord.
1: I ain't gonna lie. No, hold on a second. I thought that.
0: Yeah, it's like this is the length that y'all men will go through for somebody not to grab that damn phone.
2: And women.
0: Take a look at it.
2: And women.
0: I mean, like, for real.
1: It's my phone.
0: But I get it. But we gonna do all this. Look what has happened over this phone. And if it was innocent.
2: If
0: you got nothing to hide, you ain't going through this kind of stuff right here.
3: I ain't gonna lie to you. You shouldn't take each other's stuff anyway, though.
0: No,
3: like,
0: I agree
3: that's where
0: with
3: you
0: that,
3: draw the line.
0: But you're also a mayor. And if I said to my husband, "Let me see your phone," I should be able to do that now.
3: Sure.
2: If that's what I need to do to figure out you lying to me, I'm gonna go grab the phone. I wanna see how you
0: react.
2: And
0: if you ain't lying to me, hand me the damn phone.
3: Right. I ain't gonna lie to you. If it's my phone or the freedom, I'm gonna go and pick my freedom. You can go through the phone
0: me
3: if you
0: too.
3: Want to.
0: That's what I'm saying. So what was in the phone?
3: Because I ain't going to jail.
0: Exactly.
2: You're not attacking them.
0: That's all I'm saying. I don't know. But it's a sad situation.
3: Very much so.
0: Because he's right. We have never heard anything bad about Tigger in all these years.
1: All these years. From Rap City to all the beaches.
0: There are some people tearing apart his wife's character.
3: Yeah.
0: I don't know nothing about that part. I've heard it, but I ain't got nothing to do with it. I don't know.
3: We just have to see how it plays out.
0: Yeah, we do.
3: Yeah.
0: But I'm just saying, the only thing I did pinpoint was the phone. Was that important? No.
3: All right.
0: And then finally, tonight it goes down, doesn't it, y'all?
3: B2K versus Pretty Ricky is popping off.
0: Pretty
3: the versus. The versus battle of the century is what people
0: Who's
3: call
0: gonna
3: it.
0: Who's going to win? Who's going to win this thing?
1: If we had to answer that, I'm going to slide Pretty Ricky.
3: Okay. Pretty Ricky. I'm going to say B2K because I feel like B2K is going to give a hell of a performance.
2: Bum, bum, bum.
3: Yeah, I feel like they're going to give a hell of a performance. Okay. They're going to be up there choreographed and everything.
1: Yeah.
2: B2K got they're just more of a group.
0: Are they?
2: Yeah.
3: But I do think Pretty Ricky got more hits. I will say that.
2: Really? Yeah.
0: Really?
2: I disagree.
0: I think they bounced neck and neck.
3: Cap.
0: Okay, fine.
3: Cap.
0: All right, fine. We'll find out tonight versus everybody. Cap. All right, coming up next, we got $1,000. It's DD in the morning.
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3: Abundant rising, everyone, and happy Thursday. Sunshine early with occasional showers later today. High around 72. I'm Sarita Valmont, keeping you in the know. Milwaukee leaders discussed a proposal yesterday to explore replacing wheat energies with a city-owned utility. Supporters say a municipality-owned system could improve reliability and lower rates. Wheat Energy says it wasn't invited to the meeting and believes the takeover will cost the city billions of dollars. MPD arrested a 17-year-old after chasing a stolen vehicle ended in a crash near 76 and Brown Deer on Tuesday. Three people were injured, including the driver of another vehicle. Police say the teen driver and a 14-year-old passenger were taken to the hospital while the other driver was treated at the scene. And the Hunger Task Force Summer Meals program is now underway across Milwaukee County. Children and teens 18 and under can receive free meals at more than 130 locations through mid-August. Organizers expect to serve at least 450,000 meals this summer as families continue to face rising food and living costs. The Brewers edged the Reds 6-5, ending the series. 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I'm Sarita Valmont, keeping you in the know. More coming.

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4: Here's your final update on the roads in the Jam and Traffic Center. Please be careful out there. We have an accident on the left shoulder on I-4394 northbound at Howard Avenue, which is creating stop-and-go traffic back to the Mitchell Interchange. Then we got stopped traffic on I-94 eastbound between 70th Street and 35th Street. And then we have stop-and-go traffic on I-94 westbound between 25th Street and Holly Road. And the same on I-41 US 45 northbound between Mayfair Road and Hampton Avenue. 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
6: Hey, good morning. It's Thursday. It's Dee Dee in the morning. We appreciate you listening. I am looking for Trey right now to find out what's trending with Trey.
7: 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And it was a weird song, too. Roots Picnic Freestyle. Mm. That was literally...
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7: 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Now, DJ Academic says it's because they kind of in bed together with a lot of these allegations that's going on about Jay-Z, but
9: I mean, it was a dope flow, though.
7: The only other artist that was in the top, I guess, 20 would be Dolce.
9: Mm. Yeah, that makes sense, though. Yeah, but let's get back to how dope his flow was.
7: Oh, God. Stop glazing.
6: All right, hey, listen. 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
6: What up? It's your girl, Dee Dee in the morning on Jammin' 98.3. 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
2: Good morning, it's Dee Dee in the morning. Guys, we need to have a conversation about something.
3: About what?
2: Jeez, that was a lot of noise right there.
4: my bad.
2: What'd you do? Oh, he had a whistle. Okay.
3: We are indoors.
2: I know. All right. Hey, listen, here's the deal. Anybody see this? ATL Black Star, right? It's I followed them online.
3: Oh, yeah.
2: And they came out and they said this. Is Atlanta the capital of black music?
3: Of black music?
2: Mm-hmm.
3: You know what? I'm going to say yes.
2: You say yes.
3: I'm going to say a little yes to that.
2: Okay. What are you about you, Cruz? You think Atlanta is the capital of black music?
4: Whew. I'm going to go with no.
2: Okay.
4: Yeah.
5: Trent. Yeah, I got to agree with Cruz on this one.
2: Who y'all think it is? Who's the
3: Mississippi?
2: The capital of black. That's the capital for black people as a whole.
5: Oh, you're right.
3: Yeah. No, you're right.
2: I don't know about music.
5: No, you're right.
2: Here's what they're saying about Atlanta, and this is why they're now saying that Atlanta is the capital of black music. You ready?
5: Yeah.
2: Atlanta put the southern sound on the map, they said.
5: Yes. Okay.
2: Put the South on the map. You had Outkast.
5: Right.
4: Sure. Bingo.
2: Mm-hmm. Let me see. They said Outkast, Southern Playlist. They talked about that changed how the music industry viewed Southern hip hop.
5: Okay.
2: Organized.

0: Noise created a signature Atlanta sound.
1: Absolutely.
0: Right? They said, also, Atlanta helped shift the power away from New York and Los Angeles in terms of black music. Guess who they gave credit to?
2: What?
0: LaFace Records and So-So Def Records.
1: I totally agree with that.
0: LaFace Records. Here's why they said it. LaFace Records, founded by Babyface and L.A. Reid, launched TLC.
2: Okay. Yep.
0: Toni Braxton.
1: Yep.
0: Usher.
1: Yep.
0: Outkast.
1: Yep.
0: Goody Mob.
1: Yep.
0: All out of Atlanta.
2: Really?
0: That's what they said. LaFace Records.
2: Which is some big names. And those are some really big deals. I do feel like, though, maybe New York, California, even places in Florida would argue.
0: No, hold on. It gets better. That was just LaFace Records, they say, out of Atlanta. Then you had So-So Def, which launched Da Brat.
2: Sure.
0: Escape. Bow Wow. Jagged Edge.
2: Sure.
0: Okay.
2: Sure.
0: What you think? What y'all think about that?
1: Hold on. Keep it going. You got some more.
0: They went on to say Atlanta created the sound of modern hip hop, trap music. Went from the streets to the world, and they say it all started in Atlanta.
2: Damn.
1: Now, trap music, yeah. Mm-hmm. Yeah.
2: Trap music did start in Atlanta. I will give them that.
1: Give them that. Yes.
2: It's just
0: okay. Hold on.
2: The capital of it.
0: Hold on. They go on. They keep going. They say Atlanta. The women keep moving the culture forward. Now they pulled out Carrie Hilson from Atlanta. They said
2: okay.
0: Sierra started in Atlanta. Summer Walker, and then Lotto.
2: Now you can't. How you gonna throw Summer Walker and Lotto in there?
0: That's what they said. The women are keeping the culture moving forward out of Atlanta. Is what they're saying.
2: Oh,
0: that's
2: well,
0: why,
2: that's true.
0: Yeah, that's
2: true.
0: That's why they're saying Atlanta is the.
2: I don't know though. New York. I would like to think a city like New York could argue that they would probably be the capital of black hip hop. Yes.
0: Hold on a second. They also said Atlanta launched the executives behind the empires. Mm. Babyface, Dallas Austin, Jermaine Dupri, L.A. Reid.
2: You know what? I might stand corrected on this one because I see what they're doing. They're saying like the music as a whole. They're saying the whole scope.
1: Oh, yeah.
2: R&B.
3: They're not just saying hip hop.
2: They're not just saying hip hop. They're saying R&B. They even saying Southern Soul music.
1: Yeah.
2: You know what I'm saying? The country stuff.
0: Mm-hmm.
2: And I don't hear a lot of Southern Soul coming out of New York.
0: No, I don't either.
2: I don't hear a lot of
3: Southern Soul. What you mean?
0: I don't hear no Southern. But here's what they also
2: shout out to your right, son.
3: Hey.
2: Shout out to your left,
3: you know,
2: B.
3: There's somebody in New York right now wearing cowboy hat being really offended.
0: All right. And then they finally said this. Atlanta is definitely. They say the king when it comes to that. Everybody, the capital of black music. They said the next wave is already here. They're talking about the paradox. They said Atlanta's future isn't just hip-hop, alternative rock, punk, and every other thing you can think of. Artists are creating a new chapter of black music out of the A. So they say Atlanta, everybody, the capital of black music. You can't dispute it after that, can you?
2: I ain't gonna lie. One of the biggest artists in the game right now, I feel like, is Playboi Carti. One of the most popular artists. Yeah. I say that. He's one of the most popular artists. And I think he's from Atlanta, if I'm not mistaken.
0: And I love his style.
2: I can see it. I can see it. You know what? I can see that point. Atlanta probably is the capital
0: of black music. We're gonna have to give it to him. It's Dee Dee in the morning.
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1: It's Dee Dee in the morning, and we're going to play the $1,000 minute game, all right? J. Cruz, Trey, and JJ, you know, Girl Scout season is going to be approaching. How many boxes of cookies you guys think they sell a year?
2: A year?
3: 10 million.
1: 10 million? What'd you say?
2: I'm going to say about 100,000.
1: 100,000?
3: JJ.
1: Damn. I buy that. Right. I walk about the store.
2: 100,000.
1: What'd you say?
4: Them cookies do be hidden.
1: Don't they?
4: I say about 50 million.
1: Nope. All y'all are way off. Do you know they say them Girl Scouts sell 175 million boxes of cookies a year?
3: Boy, we undershot them. That's crazy. You better put some respect on that name.
4: Well, when you think about it, they be posted up everywhere. Like, everywhere.
3: And when they run up on you, you feel so bad.
1: Don't
3: it's like
1: you?
3: You're forced to buy them, even if you can't eat them.
2: They're going to be outside the grocery store. They're going to be outside the mall, the gas station,
3: funeral parlor.
2: Funerals. Yeah,
4: weddings. I seen one outside the club the other day.
2: Yeah.
4: I'm talking about they were swarming her, too.
3: That's crazy.
4: Outside the club.
1: Well, that's when you get your munchies the worst.
2: Yeah. Guess what? I'd be damned. They just walked in here.
5: It's time to boss up with a bang. You got the answers. We got that bread. $1,000 all for you with the $1,000 mini game. Exclusively on Dee Dee in the Morning.
1: This is Michael. Hey, Michael.
6: Hey, how you doing?
1: I'm all right, Michael. How you doing?
2: Mikey.
6: I'm doing fantastic.
2: Hey, now, Michael, since your name Michael, I know you went to see the movie, Michael.
6: Of course, absolutely.
2: I've been
6: messing with Michael since the beginning.
2: I ain't mad at it, man. Okay.
6: I've been messing with Michael. Easy.
2: You went there. We ain't nobody thinking about that. You on your way to work?
6: Right.
2: You on your way to work?
6: Yeah, right.

0: Yes, sir.
1: What you do for a living, Michael?
0: Yes, sir. Oh, I'm a project manager.
1: Oh, that's money right there.
0: I do AV, at a big events and things like that.
1: Oh, and that's always expensive. Oh, y'all ever notice, if you ever do an event, I want you to know the most expensive part of it is the AV.
2: Yeah.
1: It's really expensive. Yeah.
2: That is a different career. How long did you have to go to school for that? Did you go to school?
0: A little school. I did networking, and I kind of flowed into audio video. But audio video is a lot of fun because you get to meet nice people. You know what I'm saying? Yeah. Well, sometimes, but it's the wonder you can do with the because you know stars are different.
2: Facts.
0: You know, so you get the things you get to do with audio visual. You know what I'm saying? Yeah. You get to create like telecontent, and then you get to see, you know, stuff that other people don't see until you get to the concerts and the band halls and things of that nature. Yeah.
2: I love
0: it.
1: You do it for real big venues and celebs. I love it.
0: I have to make money, man. I have to support this big family, bro.
3: Hey, man, that's you. I just want you to know, while you was talking, you gave us 17 us.
1: By the way, Michael, how big is your family?
0: 11 kids.
1: Okay.
4: Man. 11?
1: God dang, Michael.
0: Yeah.
1: You must have a lot of free time from doing AV, huh?
0: No. But they're all older now, so that part is over.
1: Okay. All right. let's spin the wheel.
5: DJ Cruz. DJ from the SIP.
6: Trey G.
1: 11.
5: J. Cruz. $10 bonus.
4: I was going to say, we in the same camp, but we not. All right, so listen, my dog, I'm going to read you a question. Listen, if you don't know the answer, just say pass off the bat. We'll come back to it. It'll save you time because you only got a minute, okay?
0: Right.
4: Think fast. Here we go. When's the last time you washed your car?
0: Yesterday.
4: How many times have you put gas in your car the last 7 days?
0: Once.
4: Madison is the capital of which state?
0: Montgomery. Alabama.
4: Singer Money Long is a judge on which singing competition?
0: The Voice.
4: How many seasons did Oprah Winfrey have her talk show?
0: 16, 17, 18, 19, 20, 21, 22, 23, 24, 25, 26, 27, 28, 29, 30.
4: Which singer says she turned down 50 Cent?
0: Pass.
4: What was the fifth question I asked you?
0: 50 Cent.
4: J.J. Williamson can play what instrument?
0: J.J.?
4: Yep.
0: Oh, he played horn, the sax,
4: When it comes to fashion, what does LBD stand for?
0: Oh, I have no idea.
4: Spell conspiracy.
1: Damn, you got 6 out of 10. What you missed was this one, Michael. You missed this one. Madison is the capital of which state? Wisconsin.
4: Yeah.
1: Which singer says she turned down 50 Cent? Maya.
0: Mm-hmm. Mm-hmm. Oh, really?
1: Yeah. Let me see. J.J. Williamson plays which instrument? He said he gave you the flute. Made you Lizzo.
0: I said saxophone.
1: It's trumpet. He played the trumpet.
0: Dang, yeah. I knew it was a horn.
1: All right, when it comes to fashion, LBD, it stands for Little Black Dress and Conspiracy, CONSPIRACY. So you got 6 out of 10. Nope, I'm sorry, you got 5. You got 5 out of 10. You're going to get $10 every correct answer. We add up to $50, but you spun the wheel and got an extra 10. So $60 coming to you.
0: $60.
1: Do me a favor, Michael. Tell everybody the show that gave you a shot at $1,000.
0: BD in the morning.
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0: is whether you're in the backyard, on the deck, at the park, or on the boat, or maybe cruising around with the top down. Man, we got the old school music for you this weekend. We are blowing the dust off the oldies. It's the old school house party with yours truly, Gerald McBride. I got a battle this weekend between Marvin Gaye and the maestro Barry White. Who are you voting for? 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
2: Good morning, Dee Dee in the morning. Everybody is here. J. Cruz, Trey G, and comedian J.J. Williamson. Yes. So, you know, we have our small business spotlight. We've been putting the spotlight on a lot of local-owned businesses all over the country,
3: yes,
2: right?
3: True.
2: And so, you know, Trey G had us change the name. We used to call it the Small Business Spotlight. Now we call it the what?
4: The Strong Business Spotlight.
2: We got to speak it into existence.
4: I simply made a suggestion.
2: Yes.
4: That was it.
2: Yeah, and I like it because it's about making sure that these businesses are strong, right?
4: Yes, they're not small,
2: they're strong. Yep. This woman just came in and she's with the Vachelle. Listen to this, Vachelle Heart Academy. Mm-hmm. She is the owner. She's going to tell us all about it. Please welcome Miss Valerie Tonley.
4: All right. Hey.
5: Come on, Val.
2: Good morning.
6: Good morning. Good morning.
2: Okay. First of all, Valerie came in, everybody, smelling good.
4: Man.
2: Looking beautiful. Mm-hmm. Looking just elegant.
4: Sounding like peace.
2: Yes.
7: Feeling. Tranquility.
2: All the above. Yeah. All right. Valerie, tell everybody, first of all, about your beauty academy.
6: Oh, well, I'm Valerie Tonley, and the owner or founder of Vachelle Heart Academy.
2: Mm-hmm.
6: I started braiding in my kitchen.
4: Okay.
6: As an international student coming to America over 20 years ago. The braiding was the only way for me to survive, to hustle. And the hustle turned into a discovery of

0: passion of what the Lord had put in me.
1: Okay.
0: And I never stopped. So because this has worked for me, we went from one salon to two, and today an academy, because, I mean, empowering, impacting, and transforming is why I'm here now.
2: That's huge.
3: Listen to her voice.
4: By the way, where are you from originally?
0: Originally from Cameroon, Central Africa.
3: I love your accent too. You hear that accent?
2: Yes, indeed.
4: It's beautiful. So tell us about it. You have the Vishal Heart Academy, and it is teaching everyone how to what? How to braid, and what are some of the techniques?
0: Teaching, first of all, I did the whole cosmetology back then. And I saw the struggle for going to school for a year and struggling every day to have like $1, $5. I watch other students. I had my business back then already. And looking at that, I said, no, I don't want the whole cosmetology. I want something quick. In 4 weeks, you can feed your family with
3: us. Nice.
0: In in 10 weeks, you can own your own business. Everybody want to own something.
3: Right.
0: But it's not about owning. It's about doing it and doing it right. So, and that's why Vishal Heart Academy, we train, we hire, we help you to open your own. This is a gift from God. So, hey, you can't. The limit is myself. The limit is yourself out there.
3: Okay.
0: So
4: I'm looking at the brochure, everybody. Vishal Heart Academy. And as I'm looking at it, professional braiding course in 6 weeks. Turn your passion into your profession, you said. And the things that you'll learn, basic and advanced braids, neat parting techniques, box braids, natural hair. I mean, you've got it all in here. You even tell them in 6 weeks what the hours are, and the course is everything. That is awesome. And so you said, how many academies do you have around the city? Is this your first one?
0: The first one.
4: Okay.
0: The first one. It's not about having many, but having quality.
3: Quality.
2: Let me ask you this. With the students that are enrolled on this campus, would you say you have to have some kind of prior like braiding experience? Or do y'all teach somebody, let's say like me, that don't know how to braid, the first thing about it, like, do y'all cater to everybody's need? Or is it just you kind of probably have to have a little bit of experience before you get into the field?
0: Not at all.
2: Yeah.
0: Not at all.
1: On average, how many styles can you do a day?
0: Okay, let's say, for instance, men cornrow. I love them. It's good pay. It's quick. They just want to look good with few cornrows. I can do 10 of those.
1: Oh, wow.
0: And you're looking at $100
1: ahead.
2: I thought you might say it was $100 a cornrow.
4: Wait, hold on a second. hold on. That's a lot of money. Say you're braiding hair like that at... you could do 10 heads at $100. That's how much you can make in a day.
0: Yes.
4: $1,000 in a day. This is beautiful. It's a 6 week course, right?
0: It's
4: a 6 week course.
0: And it's a guarantee. It's a guarantee, job guarantee.
4: You came in and you filled something out for us. And one of the things you guys, you know, she put on here for additional information, I'm going to tell you, I love what you said. You said, I am living the American dream.
5: Come on.
0: We get here hustling. We hit the ground running.
5: Running. Looking for opportunity.
0: Exactly. And they're everywhere.
4: And they're everywhere.
0: They're everywhere.
4: So where is the Vishal Heart Academy located?
0: In Arlington, Texas.
4: Okay.
0: 2435 Southeast Green Oaks Boulevard.
2: Love it.
0: Suite 137.
4: Okay.
0: Arlington, Texas.
4: I love it.
0: The right number. I missed that too. 855 DFW braids.
4: Ooh.
2: 855 DFW braids.
4: I like that. Everyone, if you're thinking about learning how to braid and you see that it is popular, folks are making a lot of money. You hear how much money she said you could get ahead.
2: Come on.
4: Just cornrowing.
1: For real.
4: Right?
1: I ain't gonna lie. You came here and spoke so well. I'm bald headed. Come do mine.
5: That's crazy. She can do that. Oh my God.
4: You can learn how to braid hair. You can learn it, everybody. The styles and everybody's wearing them today, and you can make yourself some money. Just enroll in this 6 week course at Vishal Heart Academy located in Arlington, Texas.
2: Come on.
4: Clap it up for the owner right here. This woman right here living the American dream. Miss Valerie Tomlin. Hey. In the morning. Today's R&B and old school jamming 98.3.

0: 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My Jammin' hoodie is missing. My Jammin' mug in the break room. 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And to the person who has my Jammin' t-shirt, I know you hear this. 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
2: 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Boy, Oprah Winfrey now being blasted. Mm. We have got to tell you what she did. 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
2: 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So did y'all see this now? They're saying that there is a search for the alleged reflecting pool vandal.
5: Mm. President Trump insists that vandals are to blame for the algae and peeling paint at the Lincoln Memorial reflecting pool. And now police are asking for the public's help to identify the person in this video, apparently reaching into the water. They issued this bulletin with photos from an alleged incident last Friday. Meanwhile, Democrats are requesting information from the contractor who painted the pool during the $16 million renovation.
2: Now, I will say that this morning now they just released a picture. They say they have a photo of the convicted felon suspected of vandalizing the reflecting pool.
6: Oh, God.
2: They said the photo has been released to the public of the convicted felon. And it's Donald Trump.
6: I swear they released a picture
2: of Donald Trump. A photo of the suspect of vandalizing the reflecting pool. They put him up. Yeah. They said it's him.
6: It's no politics Thursday.
7: Everybody that they arrested saying allegedly they did something to the pool, they had to release because there was no evidence that anybody did.
2: They're saying he did it because he's the first one who initiated and gave $16 million to this man to do it. They said he's to blame for vandalized it by doing that. I know.
6: So I can see that.
2: Yeah. They also have a video now where about a month ago they said in May he said, yeah, we're getting the reflecting pool done and it's going to be so tough you could take a knife to it. And then now in June he says somebody took a knife to it. He said that it was going to be so tough that you could take a knife and nothing would happen.
6: They tried it.
2: And now he calls them vandals.
6: Tested that theory.
2: All right. Hey, the other thing we got to talk about would be Josh Hokit. What's the story?
7: So this UFC fighter that you might have seen in front of the Washington of the lawn in front of Washington, D.C. He won his fight, but at the end of the fight he made some very derogatory statements about Michelle Obama. He had a chance to apologize, but instead he did the opposite.
8: And then you dropped the Michelle Obama line. Why? Why did we have to go there? You're not going to fight a Michelle Obama.
9: I thought I was giving her a compliment.
8: I don't think anyone viewed
9: Michelle
8: it as such.
9: Michelle Obama being a man, that's like she knows how to deal with adversity. You know, she knows how to work hard like a man.
6: Mm. He a clown.
2: Yeah, a clown. Very much
6: yeah,
2: so.
6: A real true-to-life Preston the clown, bro.
2: Yeah.
6: That boy a clown.
2: He didn't try to apologize. They said he hasn't apologized or anything.
7: He went on to say he will never backtrack. Mm. Now, I think he's very strategic. His numbers have skyrocketed.
2: I don't think he's strategic. You think that's strategic?
7: I do. In the world of fighting, like Roy Jones Jr. recently, we had in here, says promoting yourself with actions that people either love or hate is better than being boring.
2: Mm. Mm.
7: Yeah.
2: Look at all of us. We all just went,
6: I will say controversy.
7: I'm not justifying that pig. I don't like what he said about Michelle. That's disgusting. I'm just saying.
6: Controversy sells. You know what I'm saying? Of course, after he says something like that, his numbers are going to go up. But that ain't the type of attention that you want. Because it ain't going to last.
2: Right.
6: You know what I'm saying?
7: Exactly.
6: Like a couple weeks from now, nobody is going to even think about this.
2: Here's the thing I'm going to say is that I hear, and you quoted a boxer who had been in here and all this other kind of stuff. I'm kind of with other people that says, you know, if you're going to do controversy, then talk about the next opponent. but not the former first lady.
6: Right.
2: Right? Like, right. I understand it's controversy. Weak. Yeah.
7: Well, he didn't make it a political, did he? He even said the other side's allowed to make jokes.
2: Yeah. But, I mean, I get it. I mean, but we all know what he was trying to do. I think he was just trying to stoke the fire in front of that White House with those Republicans who believe that and, and who are disrespectful to the Obamas. I think that's what it was. I don't think it was, I think it was a guy trying to.
6: And you drag in somebody who has absolutely nothing to do with
2: the UFC fighting. White House, nothing now. Right now. Okay. Hey, finally, I don't know if anybody saw this, but they're saying Oprah is a liar. People are calling her a liar now.
6: Oprah
2: has been attacked. So Oprah came out and made these statements about Whitney Houston being on drugs and falling off stage. They said she's lying.
6: Yeah.
2: She changed her story. They said because back in the day, she was sitting there with Clive Davis somewhere, and they were saying how Whitney Houston lost her footing.
6: Right.
2: By mistake on that stage, that it wasn't drugs or anything. But then now, Oprah got in front of everybody at the Cannes Film Festival and sat up there and lied.
6: I think that was a security guard that was interviewed too. That I was seeing. That was a security for Whitney Houston at the time.
2: Who said the same thing?
6: That said the same thing. She wasn't under any drugs. She wasn't intoxicated or nothing like that. She simply just lost her footing.
2: Yeah.
6: Well,
2: and that's what I heard. And they everybody's mad at Oprah now. Everybody's turning on you, Oprah.
6: And is it Pat? Pat Brown.
2: Pat, somebody who was her aunt or something?
6: Yeah. Pat Houston, she came out and said, too, that there was no, like, drugs in her system or none of it.
2: Yeah,
6: it was
2: that's just right. A simple the mistake. Sister-in-law, Pat Houston, So, anyway, Oprah's getting drugged now. Everybody's mad at her. All right, coming up, we're going to shut the show down next. It's Didi in the morning.
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0: Here's your Weather Watch 12 forecast on Jammin 98.3. Sunshine early with occasional showers later today, high around 73. Tonight, partly to mostly cloudy with areas of dense fog, low of 56. Right now, it's 67.
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4: All right, we're done. The show is over, everyone. What did we learn today? JJ, anything you remember?
5: Yeah, I learned, man. I'm going to have to tune in to this Versus with Pretty Ricky versus B2K. Give my bump, bump, bump.
4: All right. What about you, Cruz?
6: We learned that people are calling Fat Joe soft because he's questioning why the Roots never invite him out to any major hip-hop events that they throw, and they throw a lot of them.
4: Mm-hmm. And what about you, Trey?
5: We learned that radio personality Big Tigger, he actually released a statement after his wife came out and said that he domestically abused her. He denies all allegations, and they even said what the situation was over.
4: Mm-hmm. We also learned about the 7.5 magnitude earthquake in Venezuela. Yep. Then there was one in Japan for 6.9, and then a 5.6 shook Northern California, and I say something's wrong, Mother Earth is mad.
5: Yeah.
4: She mad at something. And then we found out Elon Musk is no longer a trillionaire. He lost over 600 and something off of the stock market yesterday.
5: Obama and Trump, too.
4: Oh, yeah.
5: And Obama said Trump obsessed with him.
4: Yeah, he's obsessed with him. Yeah. All right, hey, listen, tomorrow on the show, get ready. We got a dope discussion for you. We got cash. What else we got, you guys? Hot topics, laughs, and more. Meet us right back here on Didi in the Morning.
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Jammin' 98.3. What's up? It's Erica Cherie. Happy Thursday. Almost forgot what day of the week it is because it's going so fast. The birds woke me up at 3 a.m. I don't know what's going on. They're having choir practice earlier and earlier now that it's summer. But it's Thursday. It's week 2 of Summerfest. Let's get

So I haven't been getting much sleep all week. I got a sick kid, and now I think that I'm catching whatever he has. But the other reason why I haven't been getting any sleep is because the birds, they've been chirping earlier and earlier every day. I don't know what's going on. And it's so weird. I don't know if it's just me, but outside, it stays light till after 9 o'clock. Is that normal? Like, I don't remember. I know that summertime, the sun sets really late, but I'm not used to seeing it at 9:20 still lit up in the sky. Like, I literally have a picture of an orange sky at 9:20 p.m. And this wasn't on the longest day in June. This was a couple of days ago. So I don't know what's going on. Has anybody else noticed, like, the sun setting later, or is it

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So I don't know if you've been seeing the conversations that have been going on lately about Whitney Houston. Oprah has come clean about a secret she said she's kept for years and years about Whitney Houston. It was during the time where Whitney said that she was clean. She came to the show to perform and she was super high. So high that she fell off the stage in front of everybody. And it was obvious that she was under the influence of drugs. Oprah said she told the whole audience, everybody who was there, please don't let it.

anybody know, hide this, don't post pictures, because this is going to ruin Whitney Houston's life. Please don't. And somehow everybody listened. We never heard about this until now, till she decides to bring it up. You know, Oprah has that kind of power where she can hush people up. She's got that kind of influence. I don't know what else she unforced people to be quiet about, but this, it worked. Nobody talked about it. And now Whitney Houston's estate is saying, Oprah, she's lying. Whitney Houston, when she said she was clean, she was clean. She came and performed. She wasn't familiar with the space and it was dark, and that's why she fell off the stage. I have no idea who to believe, but I am leaning more towards Oprah Winfrey, because why would she lie after all this time? I don't know. But who do you believe? You believe Oprah, or do you believe

0: I'm Black from Jammin' 98.3. Do you love Jammin' 98.3? Well, now you can take it wherever you go. The Jammin' merch store is live with shirts, mugs, and more that fit your everyday lifestyle. 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My Jammin' hoodie is missing. My Jammin' mug in the break room. I know who got it. And to the person who has my Jammin' t-shirt, I know you hear this. Do me a favor. Go get your own. 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It's a lifestyle. 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

0: Duran on Jammin 98.3. If you're a fan of him, which I would love to see him perform live, he's just so full of energy and just a total vibe. But he's going to be here. He's going to be taking the stage with Kehlani Friday, August 7th. They're going to be at the Landmark Credit Union Live. 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
1: Here's your Weather Watch 12 forecast on Gemini 98.3. If you're heading out to Summerfest today, don't forget your umbrella. It's going to be some rain going on, especially in the early evening. We're getting up to a high of 71. Tonight, we got some fog and some rain, getting to a low of 55. Right now, we're sitting at 69.
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this out, Milwaukee. This is a conversation that's about to get a whole lot of people talking. City leaders, they're considering replacing We Energies with a publicly owned electric utility. Yep, they're trying to do this for real. And supporters are saying on one side that this could mean lower costs. And then the other side is saying, what will this transition look like? Like, they're nervous about it. And I'm just going to say, I am not loyal to We Energies because they ain't loyal to me. All right. Would you support a city-owned utility, or are you sticking with We Energies? Because my answer is very clear. Get them out. Replace them. This

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1: I'm Olivia Dean.
2: What's going on? This is Tank.
3: 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My name is Ari Lennox.
0: Jen

0: We had quite a bit of rain yesterday, and that affected the first Milwaukee night market of the season. They actually canceled it. They postponed it. And what they're going to do is they're going to hold an additional night market on Wednesday, October 7th, to make up for the cancellation. So if you were planning on going to the Western themed night market, they're moving that to October 7th. So mark your calendar.
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Ladies, what's going on? May I ask, what are you doing after work tonight? If you're not too busy, I'd like to make plans for us to spend some time together tonight at 7. I want to invite you inside of the most relaxing place in the city, The Quiet Storm, with yours truly, I'm Lenny Green. And it all goes down right here on today's R&B and Old School, Jam.

is week two of Summerfest, and I'm headed down there tonight to see Common. He's going to be taking the stage today, as well as Big Daddy Kane at the BMO Pavilion stage. If you want to come and visit us, we'll be there. You can stop by the Jammin' Trailer on the north end of the grounds across from the U-Line Warehouse stage, and you can meet some of your favorite DJs, and you also can win some prizes. So come on down and check us out. 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
6: Here's your WeatherWatch 12 forecast on Jammin' 98.3. If you're planning on going out to Summerfest, make sure you bring your umbrella. We got some showers in the early evening that are going on, plus cloudy skies, but not too bad in the weather department. We're getting up to a high of 71. Then later tonight, foggy skies with a low of 55. Right now, we're sitting at 71.
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Y'all know I'm a theater girly and I love musicals. So this one, I heard about it. I said, this is pretty cool. The story of the Bucks' unforgettable 2021 championship run is headed to the stage and they're making a brand new musical called MKE MVP. Yep, it's making its world premiere at the Milwaukee Rep this January. And you're probably wondering, oh, they're going to tell the story of Giannis? Nope. Instead of retelling his story, the show is told through the eyes of us, the fans. And it actually celebrates what that championship meant to the city. And no matter where Giannis is now, nobody can take away what the 2021 team did for Milwaukee. And that honestly is a memory that'll last forever. So you checking out that show in January? I might have to be in the building. That's going to be my time, though. I got to scooch on over for Don Black. He's coming through next with the Backspin at noon. I hope you have a wonderful day.

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0: SWV on Jammin' 98.3. It is Don Black. Welcome to the Backspin at Noon. Your chance to win NASCAR tickets coming up in just a little bit. Of course, the Backspin at Noon tomorrow. We're going to be highlighting one artist for Black Music Month, excuse me. Of course, you guys got to vote and get in the running for some Summerfest tickets, which gets back underway today. So excited about that. All right, so it was Prince versus Michael Jackson. And how apropos that the winner of our vote is the person who passed away on this day. That would be one Michael Jackson. So tomorrow, and I'm kind of shocked that Michael Jackson beat out Prince, but you know, it is what it is. So tomorrow, we're going to give you a whole hour of Michael Jackson tomorrow inside the Backspin at Noon. It's going to be a day late, you know, celebrating his life, but then we celebrate Mike's life all day. So big shout out to everybody that sent in for votes during our Black Music Month. We absolutely appreciate you. And it has been a lot of fun to celebrate Black Music Month this way. All right. Your chance to win those NASCAR tickets coming up in just a minute on Jammin' 98.3. This year, America turns 250 years old. And here in Milwaukee, we know the story isn't simple because our history didn't start with equality. It started with struggle. But Milwaukee also raised voices that changed the game, like Vell Phillips, who marched for fair housing when doors were closed to us, like Spencer Cox, who carried the torch for progress in the city, like Gwen Moore, continuing the fight today. That's our city. That's our story. That's our America. We turned struggle into strength. We've created culture, movement, impact, and we're still pushing forward toward opportunity, toward unity, towards change. Because the story of America isn't finished, and neither are we.
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Hey, we lost the king of pop, but we've been celebrating him. We celebrate him all the time with the movie Michael, which is actually available on streaming right now. And tomorrow, during the Backspin, and we're playing a whole hour of him because you guys voted for it during this Black Music Month. 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

0: Erykah Badu inside the Backspin at noon on Jammin' 98.3. Congratulations to our winner of tickets for the NASCAR Cup Series race that's going to be at Chicagoland Speedway on Joliet, Sunday, July 5th. A four-pack of tickets. Congratulations to our winner of those tickets. You want to know more about that race, ChicagolandSpeedway.com. If you want to buy tickets for it, make sure you do that, all right? Coming up later on today, Jammin' 98.3 continues our broadcasting over at Summerfest. That's right. We're back at the world's largest music festival as it gets back underway for week number two. And tonight's going to be a great night because this is going to be great. Common's going to be there. Gabriel Jacoby and Big Daddy Kane all going to be on the BMO Pavilion stage on today. Also, Robert Randolph and the Family Band are going to be at the Briggs & Stratton Big Backyard stage as well today. So great acts. You can come on out, hang out with Jammin' 98.3. We'll be at right by the U-Line Warehouse stage. Right by the North Gate. Stop by, visit us, win some prizes, have a good time, maybe walk away with a t-shirt. We'll see you out there starting at noon. No, actually, we're out there right now. Earl Stokes will be broadcasting live at 2, but our staff is out there right now with the truck open because Summerfest is happening right now. I just realized that. It's Jammin' 98.3.
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2: Hi, this is Dan Buttrey, combat veteran of the Iraq War. This summer marks an incredible milestone in our country's history, celebrating the 250th birth of our nation. 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Freedom 250's goal is to inspire a renewed love of our American history and encourage citizens to experience the beauty of our great nation. Like Ewald Automotive Group, where owners and staff look to embrace this monumental celebration by honoring all who've served in defense of keeping this idea alive, join us as we rededicate ourselves as one nation under God. There's so much for us to be grateful for.
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6: 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We had rain this morning, got a few showers developing this afternoon, but other than that, should be cool for Summerfest, a high of 72. And then tonight, areas of dense fog, partly to mostly cloudy. Should be all good for Common at Summerfest. Low of 56. Right now, it is 71.
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You know, Tyrese did a hell of a job last week at Summerfest. Amazing job. You see him when he walked down the crowd. I know a lot of people got video of it. It's Jammin' 98.3, today's R&B and old school. Of course, we'll be broadcasting live at Summerfest starting at 2 o'clock. Earl Stokes will be broadcasting live there. Our trailer is open. Summerfest is open right now, so come on out there and hang out. I'm going to see you guys out there as well.

and hang out. I'm going to see you guys out there as well, too. Coming up, we're going to be talking about a big event that's happening this Saturday, the 2026 Gubernatorial Forum, Vote with Wisdom. So, you know, all the people that are running for governor, they're going to be having a discussion about the issues that matter to you. We'll talk to April Fortune about this event coming up in the 1 o'clock hour. But let's wrap up the Backspin at Noon with the Elements.

0: at the park, or on the boat, or maybe cruising around with the top down. Man, we got the old school music for you this weekend. We are blowing the dust off the oldies. It's the old school house party with yours truly, Gerald McBride. I got a battle this weekend between Marvin Gaye and the maestro Barry White. Who are you voting for? Make sure you check in with us this weekend on the Old School House Party.
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0: Jamming 98.3, today's R&B and old school. Lots of stuff to get into this weekend. Of course, we're going to be broadcasting live at Summerfest in just a little bit and all kinds of events happening like this one. The 2026 gubernatorial forum, Vote With Wisdom. You're going to have a whole bunch of candidates who are running for governor that are going to be at North Division High School this Saturday starting at 10 a.m. for a forum to talk about lots of issues. To talk about this event is 2024 Stepping with the Stars champion Abra Fortson. She's also the MC of the event as well too. How you doing, champ?
1: I am excellent. Crowd goes wild. Thank you so much for that acknowledgement, John. I appreciate it from one champ to another.
0: That's what I'm talking about. Okay, so let's get into this. So we all know that you had a big governor's race that is going on, and this event, talk about this event and why this is so important.
1: Yeah, so I want to give a quick shout out to the Wisconsin Environmental Equal Justice Base Builder. So the WEB is the coalition that is driving

0: gubernatorial forum is, all too often in our communities, we don't always know how to effectively engage with our represented elected, right?
1: Right.
0: Our representatives. And so one of the things that's really important to the community in terms of

0: becoming engaged and exercising our civic responsibility is our ability to learn and inform ourselves effectively about who we're going to send to represent us. And so this was a pivotal, unprecedented action that's happening in the center of our community. And it is a challenge to people, impacted individuals, people who are in the lived experience of poverty, people who are in the margins, whose voices aren't typically heard, but we go represent with these Wisconsin numbers at the polls to show up and inform yourself accurately so that you can go and make the best decision when it's time to go to those polls in the fall.
1: Now, you might have answered this question already, because this is going to be a North Division high. Why is it important where this is being held?
0: Access. This is legacy. North Division birthed some of the greatest leaders in this city, and I would offer in this country, by the education that was provided. Many of us who are of a certain generation in Milwaukee remember either our parents went to one or two high schools in this city, and subsequently there were others that were added, but if you, either your mama or your daddy went to North or Lincoln.
1: Right.
0: And so we remember how North Division was a galvanizer. You know, there were always events, the alumni events that happened at North Division. And so I come from the generation where we were raised in community. We were engaged with community. And so for me, it moves me, and I'm honored to, you know, consult on this project, that it is happening in such a legendary neighborhood in Wisconsin, not just Milwaukee.

0: emerging initiatives and this environmental justice, all too often folks think that people of color don't participate in these arenas. So that's why I'm so excited. And that's why North Division is so pivotal, because it's been a home for so many of our activities where we needed to make sure community came and felt safe to engage in.
1: We're talking to Amber Fortune about the 2026 gubernatorial forum, which is happening this Saturday at North Division High. Vote with Wisdom. You can RSVP for the event right now at walnutway.org/events to get more info there. We'll talk about the candidates that are going to be there and more about this event in just a second on Jammin' 98.3.
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Ladies, what's going on? May I ask, what are you doing after work tonight? If you're not too busy, I'd like to make plans for us to spend some time together tonight at 7. I want to invite you inside of the most relaxing place in the city, The Quiet Storm, with yours truly, I'm Lenny Green. And it all goes down right here on today's R&B and Old School, Jammin' 98.3.

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Today's R&B and old school. It is Don Black. 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We're going to be broadcasting out there starting at 2 o'clock today. We're broadcasting at the U-Line, right by the U-Line Warehouse stage, right by the North Gate at Summerfest. Come and visit us, win some prizes, have a good time. Of course, today you got Common, you got Gabriel Jacoby and Big Daddy Kane at the BMO Pavilion. Also, you have Robert Randolph, who's going to be at the Briggs and Stratton. Don't miss out on any of the stuff. Summerfest.com. Make sure you come and see us. Have a good time with us out there. We'll be talking to Abra Fortson a little bit more in just a second about the Vote with Wisdom 2026 gubernatorial forum that is happening this Saturday at North Division High School. More with Abra in just a second. Don't forget, LMA is going to be at Summerfest next week. You don't want to miss out on that. It's Jammin' 98.3. Yeah.

0: Jamming 98.3, today's R&B and old school. It is Don Black on the phone with us, Abra Fortson, as we're talking about the Vote With Wisdom 2026 Gubernatorial Forum. It's going to be held at North Division High School this Saturday starting at 10 a.m. You have to register to get your tickets for that. It's a free event, walnutway.org/events to get more info. And this is all about the people who are running for governor, and many of them will be at this event. Am I correct?
1: Yes, sir. Well, we know that one of the candidates, Missy Hughes, has dropped off. We expect that it's early enough that there will probably be some changes, you know, before, after, or in between. But we invited everyone. This is a nonpartisan effort, so there's no bipartisanship here existing whatsoever. Everyone who is running for that gubernatorial position was invited. And we have all of the responses that are listed on the website.

0: exchange of respect and information.
1: Now, the people who are attending, are they able to ask any questions, or will they be able to ask questions like when they sign up to be a part of it? Is that where they put their questions in, or what happens there?
0: No, sir. So there will be a series of questions that will be asked. There will be questions that are asked from the coalition partners who are co-sponsors of this event. There will be community questions that will be asked, and there will be a mic that is in the room where people who come to engage in this activity will be given a microphone. Those who are interested in asking questions to a particular candidate or to all of the candidates. This forum will be moderated by none other than Shannon Stidham, who is an excellent moderator. So this is the real deal, and it's statewide. Remember, space is limited, so we expect that people register. However, we're not turning folks away. It might keep you a little longer getting into the building because we have to register you on site. But we are expecting for community to show up.
1: Now, for those who want to attend, and it's free to attend, I'd give them the website and how they can be a part of this again.
0: You can go to www.walnutway.org, or you can call Walnut Way at their offices.
1: And that number is 414-264-2326. That's 414-264-2326.
0: And all you need to do

0: that process. There'll also be a very light continental breakfast provided while supplies last. So we are encouraging folks to get there early. Doors open at 9 o'clock, and we will begin activities promptly at 10 a.m.
1: I always say this with these with issues like this. Well, a lot of people complain about a lot of things. This is your part, your chance to be a part of something, know what's going on, and actually get informed. So this is definitely something you want to do this Saturday. The 2026 Gubernatorial Forum, a Vote with Wisdom, is going to be happening this Saturday at North Division High School. Once again, I will get all this info up on our Facebook page for everybody, but walnutway.org, there's info there how you can register. You can see some of the candidates, and I'm going to the flyer up on our Facebook page as well too. I'm going to be there as well too to hang out and find out what the candidates have to say as well too. So we hope that you decide to come as well too. Abra Fortson on the phone with us. Thank you so much for checking in with us, champ, and I will see you on Saturday.
0: John, thank you so much, and thank you to 98.3 for

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0: Ever wonder how people decide where to spend their money? 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She's looking for a local coffee shop. 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
9: 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We had rain this morning, got a few showers developing this afternoon, but other than that, should be cool for Summerfest, a high of 72. And then tonight, areas of dense fog, partly to mostly cloudy. Should be all good for common at Summerfest. Low of 56. Right now, it is 71.
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Now it's in your closet, in your hand, and everywhere you step. Coffee in the morning? That's jamming. Out on the weekend? Still jamming. 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

She'll be at Landmark Credit Union Live coming up on August 7th. Make plans to check out Kalani. It's Jammin' 98.3, today's R&B and Old School. Before I get out of here, throw it to Mr. Earl Stokes, who's outside Summerfest. I want to tell you about an event that's happening today. A lot of people know a guy by the name of DJ Sway Tracks, my man Wade. Now, Sway Tracks, of course, DJs on Jammin' 98.3, DJs all throughout the city. A couple of weeks ago, about a month or so ago, he had something happen to him that was absolutely tragic. He actually had all of his DJ equipment and all of his records stolen from a storage unit. It was just sad. Being a DJ myself, I know how sad that can be and how devastating that can be. I absolutely understand that. So today at Gibraltar, on Jackson Street. If you don't know where Gibraltar is, I'll give you the address really quick. It is 131 North Jackson Street. Starting at 2 o'clock today, there is a benefit for him to raise money for him to try to recoup some of the stuff that he lost. It's going from 2 o'clock to 10 o'clock. They're asking a $10 donation, and this is a lot of great DJs are going to be out there to help support DJ Sway Tracks. You got New Styles, DJ Cheerio, Doc B is going to be out there as well, too, and many others. Bizon's going to be out there as well, too. This is going on from 2 to 10, so if you're heading down to Summerfest, you stop by Gibraltar just to, you know, give him a couple of bucks and support DJ Sway Tracks, because he supported all of us. That's my brother right there. I got my Lake Effect shirt on because we DJ every Sunday over at Boone and Crockett. That's my brother, and I'm going to stop out there to go visit him.

and show him some support, and I urge you to do the same thing. I got that info up on our Facebook page as well, too. 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He's made a lot of you guys dance, and it just would help to give back to him. All right, I'm done. Earl Stokes coming up next. He's broadcasting live at Summerfest. That's happening next on Jammin' 98.3. Enjoy the rest of your Thursday. We just don't know.

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1: Good Thursday afternoon. We are live at Summerfest 2026. It's Earl Stokes checking in with Dr. Carter from New Restoration Church, where it's all about souls and not about clothes. Dr. Carter, how you doing, my brother?
2: I'm blessed on this thankful Thursday. How you doing there, Brother Earl?
1: I'm thankful.
2: come on. Yes, we are, you know. And, Jammin' fam, we just want to let you know that there are some lessons that can only be learned through life's journey. What once confused you may not strengthen you. There are some lessons that can only be learned through life's journey. What once confused you may now strengthen you. So keep trusting God. Understanding often comes from after obedience. So keep the faith and remember, can't nobody till you like Jesus.
1: Amen. Here's Smokey Norfolk. I understand. Afternoon Praise Break live at Summerfest 2026.

0: Maxwell and Fortunate on Jammin' 98.3. I was just sitting here thinking and reflecting, man. I am so fortunate to have this opportunity to broadcast live at Summerfest 2026, man. We've got a great night ahead of us. We've got all the way from Chi-Town, Mr. Common. He's going to be representing also from NYC. Big Daddy Kane will be on the stage over at the BMO tonight, man. We're excited, excited, excited. If you love hip-hop, you definitely want to be at these shows, okay? All right. If you're looking for us, we're at the Northgate. Come on by and see us. We're right by the U-Line stage, and we're having a party over here. That's right. And we've got giveaways. So come by and play our new games and have some fun with us. All right. Once again, we're here live at Summerfest 2026 with Jammin' 98.3.
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0: years deep. And in Milwaukee, we know the road hasn't always been equal. We know what it means to struggle, to rebuild, and to keep moving forward anyway. This city has always known how to turn hardship into hope. From the soul of Bronzeville to the creativity born on the north side, to neighbors showing up for each other every single day, Milwaukee keeps evolving. And I know that journey personally. As a first-generation American, I was raised on sacrifice, resilience, faith, and hard work. That spirit lives here, in the culture, in the music, in the people determined to make a difference. From Andre Lee Ellis fighting for peace to the rebirth of Bronzeville through art, business, and community, this city continues to show what strength really looks like. We create opportunities. We create connection. We create change. And no matter what Milwaukee faces, we keep rising together. Because the story of America is still being written. And so,
1: why do we choose one business over another? It's not always about price. It's about trust. Joe needs a plumber fast. He searches plumbers near me and a list pops up. 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

0: It's Don Black from Jammin' 98.3. Do you love Jammin' 98.3? 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My Jammin' hoodie is missing. My Jammin' mug in the break room. I know who got it. And to the person who has my Jammin' t-shirt, I know you hear this. Do me a favor. 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It's a lifestyle. 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

Wings on Jammin 98.3. That sounds pretty good. They've got some really good wings over at Major Gooseby's. I think I'm going to stop by there and check them out. I also get myself some nice, refreshing lemonade to wash it all down. We're here live at Summerfest. We've got the best food, the best music, the world's largest music festival. Common and Big Daddy Kane in town tonight. It's a party. It's a party.

0: Well, Ponderosa would still be open if some of y'all hadn't left y'all purses in the car. Grandmama is back like I left some, and I want all the smoke. 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

0: Leon Thomas and Mutt on Jammin' 98.3. How you doing? 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
2: Hi, this is Dan Buttry, combat veteran of the Iraq War. 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Like Ewald Automotive Group, where owners and staff look to embrace this monumental celebration by honoring all who've served in defense of keeping this idea alive, join us as we rededicate ourselves as one nation under God. 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
3: Why do we choose one business over another? 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Joe needs a plumber fast. He searches plumbers near me and a list pops up. But Joe clicks the name he's seen before. 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He's heard them on the radio. He's seen them on his computer. 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

0: 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The 10th one needs a little soul in their life. 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

0: Hey, what's up? It's your man, Earl Stokes. We are here live at Summerfest 2026. I tell you, man, I just had myself a Chicago-style hot dog, and I had to get the famous lemonade down here. I got me the large lemonade, man. I am set, and I am ready to go. I'm looking for you. The only thing that's missing is you. Come on by and see us. We've got some new games. We've got an opportunity for you to win some great tickets, and we would love to take a selfie with you for our social media. Come on by and see us. 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

0: 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It's Nick V and Eric V, the Baker Boys. 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

What's up, Jammin' family? It's your man, Earl Stokes. I am live on the lakefront. That's right, Summerfest 2026. And as you make your plans for tonight, make a beeline to Summerfest, all right? Don't sleep on the BMO Pavilion at Summerfest tonight. Hip-hop pioneer Big Daddy Kane kicks off at 5:30. The soulful sounds of Gabrielle Jacoby coming up. And we've got Common. He's bringing the conscious classics to the lakefront as well. That's a lineup made just for you, all right? So, hey, check this out. If you're looking for us, we're on the south end of the grounds, and guess what? We've got tickets for Common. That's right. Reserve seats. Come on by and win yourself some tickets, man. Don's got a big stack of those tickets, and we're giving them away right here at Jammin' 98.3's booth at Summerfest 2020.

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That's jammin'. 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

0: up, Jammin' Family? It's your man, Earl Stokes. I am live on the lakefront. That's right, Summerfest 2026. And as you make your plans for tonight, make a beeline to Summerfest, all right? Don't sleep on the BMO Pavilion at Summerfest tonight. Hip-hop pioneer Big Daddy Kane kicks off at 5:30. The soulful sounds of Gabrielle Jacoby coming up. And we've got Common. He's bringing the conscious classics to the lakefront as well. That's a lineup made just for you, all right? So, hey, check this out. If you're looking for us, we're on the south end of the grounds, and guess what? We've got tickets for Comet. That's right. That's right. Reserve seats. Come on by and win yourself some tickets, man. Don's got a big stack of those tickets, and we're giving them away right here at Jammin' 98.3's booth at Summerfest 2020. Here's your latest on traffic on Jammin' 98.3. I'm your man, Earl Stokes. If you're heading to Summerfest this afternoon, give yourself some extra time. Lincoln Memorial Drive is closed in both directions between Chicago Street and Summerfest Place. You'll also find closures on St. Paul Avenue between Jackson and Van Buren, along with Chicago Street between Jackson and Harbor Drive due to Summerfest activities. On the freeway, watch for heavy delays on northbound I-41-45 at Highway 145 near 124th Street in Menominee Falls, where a disabled vehicle has traffic crawling, plus the southbound I-41-45 exit ramp to Hampton Avenue remains closed for construction, all right? Plan ahead and arrive safely. That is your traffic. 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
1: Mainly cloudy skies, low of 54. Tomorrow, cloudy skies early will become partly cloudy later in the day, a high of 64. Currently right now, it is cloudy and 63 degrees here at Summerfest 2026.
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Hey, hey, hey, what's up, everybody? It's your man, Earl Stokes, holding it down for you, man. Big shout out to a family I just met all the way from Detroit. They said, hey, we've been hearing about this big festival, the world's largest festival, and this is our first time. They wanted to come see Common and Big Daddy Kane. They are here for that show. Just a friendly reminder, if you'd like to win some tickets, come by the Jammin' 98.3 booth. We're at the North Gate, all right? We'll give you a chance to win some reserved seats to check out one of the hottest shows to hit Milwaukee this summer, all right? This is the world's largest music festival. They've got great food, great atmosphere, and it's a whole lot of fun, all right? Come by and see us once again, North Gate, Jammin' 98.3 live, broadcasting at Summerfest.

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1: I'm Olivia Dean.
2: 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This is Tank.
3: 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My name is Ari Lennox.
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4: Hey, what's up? It's your man, Earl Stokes. We're live here at Summerfest. It's summer, summer, summertime. And guess what, guys? The Big Bang is back tonight. That's right. I know you missed it. I know you've been missing the Big Bang. It starts at 9:30 tonight. Big Bang fireworks on the Summerfest grounds right before we hang out with Uncle Charlie Wilson. As a matter of fact, we've got tickets for Uncle Charlie Wilson here at the Jammin' 98.3 booth. All you have to do is play the little game and... It's real easy, all right? And you win tickets to the show. Reserve seats, by the way, all right? If you need these tickets, you want to see Uncle Charlie Wilson, then make a beeline to the Jammin' 98.3 booth. We're at the North Gate. Come on by and see us.

0: live at Summerfest 2026. And you know, this weekend is Father's Day weekend. And we got my main man. What's your name, sir?
1: Chase.
2: Rico.
0: Rico and?
1: Chase.
0: Chase, father and son hanging out at Summerfest. How's your summer going so far?
1: Good.
0: Good? Good. All right. Tell everybody your name, sir.
2: Rico Payton.
0: Rico. And your name?
1: Sir Chase Payton.
0: All right. What do you love about your dad?
1: I love him so much because he buys me stuff every day, and I love everything in this world.
0: Oh, man, that is such a beautiful thing, man. This is your guy right here, huh?
1: Yep, that's me.
0: Say Happy Father's Day, Dad.
1: Happy Father's Day!
0: It is summertime here in Milwaukee. We got Uncle Charlie Wilson here tonight. You know we got the fireworks bag, right?
2: Oh, yeah. This is first time.
1: Okay. Yep, this is my first time here.
0: All right, this is your first Summerfest?
1: Yeah!
0: Right. I think he's going to be a broadcaster, man. Oh, my goodness. Yeah, he's trying to take my job, I see, man. Once again, we're live here at Summerfest. Tell everybody out there loud and proud, what's your favorite radio station, man?
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3: This year, America turns 250 years old. And here in Milwaukee, we know the story isn't simple. Because our history didn't start with equality. It started with struggle. But Milwaukee also raised voices that changed the game. Like Vell Phillips, who marched for fair housing when doors were closed to us. Like Spencer Cox, who carried the torch for progress in the city. Like Gwen Moore, continuing the fight today. That's our city. That's our story. That's our America. We turned struggle into strength. We've created culture, movement, impact. And we're still pushing forward toward opportunity, toward unity, towards change. Because the story of America isn't finished, and neither are we. Today's our

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1: Hey, what's up, everybody? 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We're at the North Gate, and we've got tickets for Common tonight. He'll be on tonight at 9 o'clock over at the BMO. This is definitely the place to be.

0: 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Do you love Jammin' 98.3? 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The Jammin' merch store is live with shirts, mugs, and more that fit your everyday lifestyle. 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My Jammin' hoodie is missing. My Jammin' mug in the break room. I know who got it. And to the person who has my Jammin' t-shirt, I know you hear this. Do me a favor. 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

0: Hey, what's up, everybody? It's Earl Stokes here live at Summerfest. We're at the North Gate. Come by and see us. I just want to share this with you. 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If you're headed out this afternoon, you want to plan ahead. The southbound I-41 US 45 exit ramp to Hampton Avenue is closed due to construction, with traffic crawling between 0 to 10 miles per hour. All right, so please be mindful of that. Also, in Milwaukee, 27th Street is shut down in both directions between West Evergreen Lane and West St. Paul Avenue because of construction. All right, give yourself a few extra minutes. Stay patient, and as always, stay with the group. Hold hands if you don't know where you're going. That's your traffic. 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
2: Hi, this is Dan Buttry, combat veteran of the Iraq War. 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Like Ewald Automotive Group, where owners and staff look to embrace this monumental celebration by honoring all who've served in defense of keeping this idea alive, join us as we rededicate ourselves as one nation under God. 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
4: Here's your Weather Watch 12 forecast for this evening. If you're going to be stepping out, guys, make sure you carry your coat with you. Areas of dense fog, partly cloudy early, increasing clouds overnight, low of 54. And tomorrow, cloudy skies early will become partly cloudy later in the day, a high of 64. And tomorrow night, partly cloudy, low of 56. Currently right now, it's mostly cloudy and 64 degrees here at Summerfest 2026.
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0: Big Daddy. I cannot wait to see him, man. You know it's going to be raw, all right? Because ain't no half-stepping when it comes to Big Daddy Kane. Also, just a friendly reminder, guys, Summerfest is showing love to the fans Friday, July 3rd. 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

Hey, what's up, everybody, man? We are moments away from Big Daddy Kane hitting the stage at the BMO. So if you're coming for the show, you better get here. He'll be on at 5:30. And later on tonight, we got my main man, Common, doing his thing. And it's going to be a party, serious party. We've got tickets for that as well. 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Just want to share something with you. 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We're here. We're doing it big. 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

0: Hey, what's up, Jammin' family? It's your man, Earl Stokes. We are live here at Summerfest, and I'm getting a lot of calls. 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Here's your jam and traffic update. If you're headed out this afternoon, all right, southbound I-41, US 45, exit ramp to Hampton Avenue is closed due to construction with traffic crawling between 0 and 10 miles per hour. Also in Sheboygan, southbound I-43 on ramp from Highway 42 remains closed for road work. And here in Milwaukee, 27th Street is shut down in both directions between West Evergreen Lane and West St. Paul Avenue because of construction. That is your traffic. I am Earl Stokes live at Summerfest 2026. Come on by and see us. We're getting ready for the big show tonight. Come in. 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
3: Here's your Weather Watch 12 forecast for this evening. If you're going to be stepping out, areas of dense fog, partly cloudy early with increasing clouds overnight, low of 54. And tomorrow, cloudy skies early will become partly cloudy later in the day, a high of 64. Tomorrow night, low of 56 and partly cloudy. Currently right now, it's mostly cloudy and 63 degrees here at Summerfest 2026.
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Coffee in the morning? 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

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It's your man, Earl Stokes, holding it down here at Summerfest. 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

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Get ready for Common tonight. He'll be in town tonight. That's right. At the BMO at 9 p.m. Come on out and check him out. And you can swing by Jammin's booth. We've got some tickets for you as well if you want to go see Common live in concert, okay? Come on out and see.

0: 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Do you love Jammin' 98.3? Well, now you can take it wherever you go. The Jammin' merch store is live with shirts, mugs, and more that fit your everyday lifestyle. And I need you to go there right now and get your own so you can stop taking my stuff. My Jammin' hoodie is missing. My Jammin' mug in the break room. I know who got it. And to the person who has my Jammin' t-shirt, I know you hear this. Do me a favor. Go get your own. 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It's a lifestyle. 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

0: Hey, what's up, Jammin' family? We are here live at Summerfest. Don't forget this Saturday, come on out to Summerfest. They're honoring the brave men and women who serve during military. First Responder Appreciation Day. That's right. Active military veterans, police officers, firefighters can enjoy free admission from noon until 6, all right, with proper identification. Now, here's the deal. 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

0: Hey, what's up? It's your man Earl Stokes here live at Summerfest, man. Oh my goodness. Big shout out to everybody who won tickets so far to Common. We've got more tickets. If you're headed this way, come by the North Gate. We're right at the North Gate. You cannot miss us, all right? We've got a chance for you to win some reserved seats. It's really easy to win, too, so come by and say hello. Once again, Earl Stokes, my main man Don Black, the whole Jammin' crew, we are here hanging out at Summerfest.
1: America, 250 years deep. And in Milwaukee, we know the road hasn't always been equal. We know what it means to struggle, to rebuild, and to keep moving forward anyway. This city has always known how to turn hardship into hope. From the soul of Bronzeville to the creativity born on the north side, to neighbors showing up for each other every single day. Milwaukee keeps evolving. And I know that journey personally. As a first-generation American, I was raised on sacrifice, resilience, faith, and hard work. That spirit lives here, in the culture, in the music, in the people determined to make a difference. From Andre Lee Ellis fighting for peace, to the rebirth of Bronzeville through art, business, and community. This city continues to show what strength really looks like. We create opportunities. We create connection. We create change. And no matter what Milwaukee faces, we keep rising together. Because the story of America is still being written.
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And it's going to do it for me. Earl Stokes had a wonderful time hanging out, getting ready to get up out of here, making way for my man Lenny. That's right. He's coming in next with the calm before the storm. Thank you all for stopping by the Jammin' 98.3 booth. I'm getting ready to go check out my main man, Common. Big shout out to Big Daddy Kane. He did his thing earlier. It's definitely a party down here at Summerfest. Summerfest 2026 with Jammin' 98.3.

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